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5: What's going on, Michiana? I'm Eduardo. It's your 48-hour weather forecast. A high of 78, low of 48. Cloudy conditions all day with some light wind gusts. On Friday, a high of 80, low of 61. We'll see clouds clearing up and some beautiful sunny skies. Saturday, a high of 83, low of 64. Sunshine and clouds mixed throughout the day. That's your 48-hour weather forecast.

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3: Good morning, Michiana. I'm Eduardo with your 48-hour weather forecast. A high of 78, low of 48. Cloudy conditions all day with some light wind gusts. On Friday, a high of 80, low of 61. Clouds will clear up. We'll see sunny skies all day. And Saturday, a high of 83, low of 64. Sunshine and clouds mixed throughout the day. That's going to do it for your 48-hour weather forecast.

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2: Good morning, Michiana. I'm Eduardo with your 48-hour weather forecast. A high of 78, low of 48, cloudy conditions all day with some light wind gust. On Friday, a high of 80, low of 61, clouds will clear up and we'll see sunny skies all day. Saturday, a high of 83, low of 64, sunshine and clouds mixed throughout the day. That's going to do it for your 48-hour weather forecast.

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7: Good afternoon, Michiana. It's Jaden at the Globe Weather Desk with your 48-hour weather forecast. We've hit our peak today of 79, low of 65, humid with some showers and thunderstorms Thursday. High of 79, low of 51, partly cloudy skies and a little bit less humid Friday. High of 78, low of 58, sunny and great tanning conditions. That'll do it for your 48-hour weather forecast. 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
1: Good afternoon, Michiana. It's Jaden at the Globe Weather Desk with your 48-hour weather forecast. We've hit our peak today of 79, low of 65, humid with some showers and thunderstorms Thursday, high of 79, low of 51, partly cloudy skies and a little bit less humid Friday, high of 78, low of 58, sunny and great tanning conditions. That'll do it for your 48-hour weather forecast. 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
1: Screedin', screedin', screedin', screedin', screedin', screedin', screedin'. Deep blue neon, Bud Light light. Bud it to my left, Bud it to my right. Oh, honky tonk, Saturday night.

0: was an awesome set. Sometimes the lyrics make you think and feel and remember in ways that you haven't for a long time. More of that to come with me, Marin, on 91.1 The Globe.
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6: Good afternoon, Michiana. It's Jaden at the Globe Weather Desk with your 48-hour weather forecast. We've hit our peak today of 79, low of 65, humid with some showers and thunderstorms Thursday, high of 79, low of 51, partly cloudy skies and a little bit less humid Friday, high of 78, low of 58, sunny and great tanning conditions. That'll do it for your 48-hour weather forecast. 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

Welcome one, welcome all. I am Kaleo. You're listening to an encore edition of World Cafe. This session is from early in 2026, January, I believe. I had a chance to sit down with Nate Amos, who came into the studio to play songs from his band, This Is Lorelei. Now, he's got a new record coming, but this is him talking about his most recent album that's already out called Hollow Boy. It's where he took old songs from his back catalog and tried to make a new album and make it sound cohesive. That's the type of challenge he's interested in. We'll talk about why he challenged himself that way and what it means to have people like MJ Lenderman and Cameron Winter of Geese covering his songs. That's in a moment, but first, let's get into the studio for a live performance. It's I Can't Fall from This Is Lorelei.

recorded live in studio in January of 2026. That's Where's Your Love Now from This Is Lorelei. We're talking with Nate Amos of This Is Lorelei. And after the break, he'll talk about his success and what it feels like to have other big artists cover his songs. That's next on World Cafe.

0: That song went to number one in 1967, and it wasn't even sung by a member of the band. Greg Munford was a friend of Strawberry Alarm Clock, just hanging out in the recording sessions, and they said, "You sing this." Incense and Peppermints puts the wraps on this edition of The Cafe. We make this show from WXPN at the University of Pennsylvania in Philadelphia. Thanks so much for listening to World Cafe from NPR.
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0: From NPR, it's World Cafe. Hey, I'm Kaleo, and there is a lot of great music coming your way. And you might ask yourself, can I get a preview of said songs? And I'm like, yeah, I can help you with that. Here's something from Monrovia.
4: Baby, I've been working some things off, trying to get right for myself, not anybody.
0: I've got more new music from Biba Doobie. A classic from Marvin Gaye.
5: Trouble me.
0: Chances are, if you know this song, you remember where you first heard it. Don't go anywhere. This is World Cafe. Last week, Cassandra Wilson, the jazz singer and musician originally from Jackson, Mississippi, died at the age of 70. She was one of America's finest voices, a two-time Grammy winner whose legacy, especially in the jazz world, will leave a profound impact. Over the years, Cassandra visited us a handful of times, most recently in 2012 to play songs from her then new album, Another Country. We encourage you to check out the entire session at worldcafe.org. Let's begin with the song from Another Country. It's Red Guitar from Cassandra Wilson.

Devin Gilfillian with Black Dog Rabbit Hole. That is from his latest album, which dropped earlier this summer, called Time Will Tell. Stay close, a few live performances as we go live from the archives next on World Cafe.

0: There was a band that definitely got a bump from being in an Apple commercial for the iPod, no less. Band out of Greater Manchester, the Ting Tings. And that was the song that was in the commercial, Shut Up and Let Me Go. And that puts the wraps on this edition of The Cafe. Appreciate you listening. Thank you so much for doing that. And thanks to our affiliates nationwide who make this show possible. We produce this program from WXPN at the University of Pennsylvania in Philadelphia. I'm Stephen Kaleo, contributing host. This has been World Cafe from NPR.
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her voice. This country, it just grows. 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

0: 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Tonight, I hope your night is going well, but coming up next is your weather forecast and then more music on the way. 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
2: Good morning, Michigan. It's Adam with reporting through 40-hour forecast. Today, a high of 77, low of 59, with rain showers throughout your morning. Friday, high of 77, low of 53, with sunny. Saturday, high of 82, low of 61, with some rain showers throughout your day. That's going to do it for a 40-hour forecast. 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

0: What a great song to wrap up another set of Globe Tracks. It's Eduardo here. Thanks for listening. 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
3: Hey, it's Adam reporting through your 48-hour forecast. High of 77, low of 59, with rain showers throughout your morning. Friday, high of 77, low of 53, with sunny. Saturday, high of 82, low of 61, with some rain chances throughout your day. That's going to do it for your 48-hour forecast. 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
6: Hey, it's Adam running through 48-hour forecast. Today, high of 7 and low 77, low of 59. With rain chances. Tomorrow, high of 77, low of 53, sunny. Saturday, high of 82, low of 81, with some rain chances throughout your day. That's going to do it for your 40-hour forecast. 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
2: Good morning, Michigan. It's Adam with reporting through 40-hour forecast. Today, high of 77, low of 59, with rain showers throughout your morning. Friday, high of 77, low of 53, with sunny. Saturday, high of 82, low of 61, with some rain showers throughout your day. That's going to do it for a 40-hour forecast. 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

0: That wraps up another great set of Globe Tracks on 91.1 The Globe. Hi, everybody. I'm Eduardo. I hope your night is going well. Coming up next, it's your weather forecast, and then more music on the way. This is The Globe.
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2: Hey, it's Adam reporting through your 48-hour forecast. High of 77, low of 59, with rain showers throughout your morning. Friday, high of 77, low of 53, with sunny. Saturday, high of 82, low of 61, with some rain chances throughout your day. That's going to do it for your 48-hour forecast. 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
6: Hey, it's Adam reporting through 48-hour forecast. Today, high of 7 and low 77, low of 59 with rain chances. Tomorrow, high of 77, low of 53, sunny. Saturday, high of 82, low of 81 with some rain chances throughout your day. That's going to do it for your 40-hour forecast. 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

0: That was an awesome set. Sometimes the lyrics make you think and feel and remember in what ways that you haven't for a long time. More of that to come with me, Eduardo, on 91.1 The Globe.
1: 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We honor with gratitude the land itself and the people who have stewarded it throughout the generations.
2: Good morning, Michigan. It's Adam with reporting through 40-hour forecast. Today, high of 77, low of 59, with rain showers throughout your morning. Friday, high of 77, low of 53, with sunny. Saturday, high of 82, low of 61, with some rain showers throughout your day. That's going to do it for a 40-hour forecast. 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

0: 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My name is Eduardo. 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
2: Hey, it's Adam reporting with your 48-hour forecast. High of 77, low of 59, with rain showers throughout your morning. Friday, high of 77, low of 53, with sunny. Saturday, high of 82, low of 61, with some rain chances throughout your day. That's going to do it for your 40-hour forecast. 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
1: 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My name's Eduardo. 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
6: Hey, it's Adam reporting through 48-hour forecast. Today, high of 7, low 77, low of 59 with rain chances. Tomorrow, high of 77, low of 53, sunny. Saturday, high of 82, low of 81 with some rain chances throughout your day. That's going to do it for your 40-hour forecast. 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

0: Wrapping up another set of culturally progressive music, my name is Eduardo. I'm behind the mic playing some of your favorite Globe tracks. 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
2: Good morning, Michigan. It's Adam with reporting through a 40-hour forecast. Today, high of 77, low of 59, with rain showers throughout your morning. Friday, high of 77, low of 53, with sunny. Saturday, high of 82, low of 61, with some rain showers throughout your day. That's going to do it for a 40-hour forecast. 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
3: Hey, it's Adam reporting with your 48-hour forecast. High of 77, low of 59, with rain showers throughout your morning. Friday, high of 77, low of 53, with sunny. Saturday, high of 82, low of 61, with some rain chances throughout your day. That's going to do it for your 48-hour forecast. 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
3: And we're live here outside the Perez family home just waiting for the... 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Almost on time this morning. Mom is coming out the front door strong with a double-arm kid carry. Looks like Dad has the bags. Daughter is bringing up the rear. Oh, but the diaper bag wasn't closed. Diapers and toys are everywhere. Ooh, but Mom has just nailed the perfect car seat buckle for the toddler. 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
6: Hey, it's Adam reporting through 48-hour forecast. Today, high of 7 and low 77, low of 59 with rain chances. Tomorrow, high of 77, low of 53, sunny. Saturday, high of 82, low of 81, with some rain chances throughout your day. That's going to do it for your 40-hour forecast. 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
5: Good morning, Michigan. It's Adam with reporting through 40-hour forecast. Today, high of 77, low of 59, with rain showers throughout your morning. Friday, high of 77, low of 53, with sunny. Saturday, high of 82, low of 61, with some rain showers throughout your day. That's going to do it for a 40-hour forecast. Let's get you back to music on 91.1 The Globe.

0: 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Tonight, I hope your night is going well, but coming up next is your weather forecast and then more music on the way. This is The Globe.
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3: Hey, it's Adam reporting through your 48-hour forecast. High of 77, low of 59, with rain showers throughout your morning. Friday, high of 77, low of 53, with sunny. Saturday, high of 82, low of 61, with some rain chances throughout your day. That's going to do it for your 48-hour forecast. 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
6: Hey, it's Adam reporting through 48-hour forecast. Today, high of 7, low 77, low of 59 with rain chances. Tomorrow, high of 77, low of 53, sunny. Saturday, high of 82, low of 81, with some rain chances throughout your day. That's going to do it for your 40-hour forecast. 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
2: Good morning, Michigan. It's Adam with reporting through 40-hour forecast. Today, high of 77, low of 59, with rain showers throughout your morning. Friday, high of 77, low of 53, with sunny. Saturday, high of 82, low of 61, with some rain showers throughout your day. That's going to do it for a 40-hour forecast.

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0: We just wrapped up another great set of culturally progressive music. Thanks for listening. My name is Eduardo. I'm with you through the late night hours. It's just you and me and the music all night long. This is Globe Radio.
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4: Hey, it's Adam reporting through your 48-hour forecast. High of 77, low of 59, with rain showers throughout your morning. Friday, high of 77, low of 53, with sunny. Saturday, high of 82, low of 61, with some rain chances throughout your day. That's going to do it for your 40-hour forecast. 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

0: Good morning and welcome to the start of your Thursday morning breakfast blend. I'm your DJ Eduardo, gonna be spending this morning with ya. It's now top of the hour, 6 o'clock, and well, we're gonna enjoy it. It's a great morning and it's a morning to enjoy. We are so close to the weekend. I'm definitely looking forward to this Friday, just relaxing and having a chill Friday. That is what I'm looking forward to. And also, I gotta let you know that in 20 minutes, we got our question of the day coming up, and I gotta talk about Stevie Wonder because some news has been released about him. Later on, we'll talk about that. For now, we got a short break. We got our weather forecast. Gotta take a look at that. Some sunny skies are, you know, not today, but maybe tomorrow. Then it's Juniper and Jin, Jamestown Revival. Don't go anywhere. It's the Globe.
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0: What's going on, Michiana? I'm Eduardo. It's your 48-hour weather forecast. A high of 78, low of 48. Cloudy conditions all day with some light wind gusts. On Friday, a high of 80, low of 61. We'll see clouds clearing up and some beautiful sunny skies. Saturday, a high of 83, low of 64. Sunshine and clouds mixed throughout the day. That's your 48-hour weather forecast.

0: our first set of culturally progressive tunes wrapping up here on the globe. I'm throwing my arms around Paris, that's Morrissey, and how I wish one day to go to Paris. That is definitely on my bucket list, and that is one that I will achieve hopefully in the next 10 years. That's my plan, but you know what? Things get pushed back because, you know, everything is just getting 3 times more expensive. So we'll see when that day will come. I'll let you know about that. It's now 6:20, and if you haven't checked out our question of the day, well, check it on out. It's up on our socials, Facebook at 91.1 The Globe and globeradio.org on our blue sky. What year was your best school picture day outfit? Yup, think back. When did you plan that outfit that you were like, this is beautiful? This is awesome. Let me know in our comments on our socials on that answer. I want to know. When did people think about these outfits the most? And when did the parents not do so great? For now, though, we'll kick it on back. Please do not go, Violent Femmes. You're tuned in to that weather, to the weather, and then to the tunes on the globe.
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0: Good morning, Michiana. I'm Eduardo with your 48-hour weather forecast. A high of 78, low of 48. Cloudy conditions all day with some light wind gusts. On Friday, a high of 80, low of 61. Clouds will clear up. We'll see sunny skies all day. And Saturday, a high of 83, low of 64. Sunshine and clouds mixed throughout the day. That's going to do it for your 48-hour weather forecast.

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0: Love Me Not, that's Grace Potter closing out our culturally progressive set. 6:40 on this Thursday morning breakfast blend. If you're enjoying the morning, then let's talk more music, because the one and only Stevie Wonder is on a global, or is going to go on a global tour this fall. This is in celebration of his 50th anniversary of his 1976 album, Songs in the Key of Life. And the closest he's getting is Chicago and also Detroit. So not too close, at least here to Goshen, 2 to 3 hours. I mean, not the worst of drives. And he's coming to Chicago on November 21st. Showtime is at 8 o'clock. And the Detroit, he's coming in December 8th, Tuesday and a Wednesday, the 8th and the 9th. Both shows starting at 8 o'clock. But any more information, you can search that one up. Just Stevie Wonder, most recent tour, and that'll pop up for you in any type of search. And you can find ticket information later on there. But yeah, going to be a fun one, definitely. An artist to check out if you haven't heard already. For now, though, let's kick it on back to another great artist. It's Brandon Flowers, one of his latest Plans on the Globe.
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0: Good morning, Michiana. I'm Eduardo with your 48-hour weather forecast. A high of 78, low of 48, cloudy conditions all day with some light wind gust. On Friday, a high of 80, low of 61, clouds will clear up and we'll see sunny skies all day. Saturday, a high of 83, low of 64, sunshine and clouds mixed throughout the day. That's going to do it for your 48-hour weather forecast.

0: And that's a wrap on 1 hour of culturally progressive tunes. And no, that's not the wrap of this Thursday morning breakfast blend. We are just getting started. I'm your DJ Eduardo, been with you for the past hour, but I'm going to be with you for these next few hours, enjoying the music and enjoying the morning. We're getting some beautiful sunny skies now. And also, I got to let you know in 20 minutes where we're going to be at tomorrow. You'll be able to go, you know, say hi to a fellow DJ and possibly get some of our latest stickers that we just made this year. And later on, I'll let you know who's going to be joining me in studio to let you know about the latest news, sports, and just great vibes overall. So don't go anywhere. After that weather forecast, it's the Hallelujah Trail. It's Charlie Crockett on the Globe.
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0: What's going on, Michiana? I'm Eduardo. It's your 48-hour weather forecast. A high of 78, low of 48. Cloudy conditions all day with some light wind gusts. On Friday, a high of 80, low of 61. We'll see clouds clearing up and some beautiful sunny skies. Saturday, a high of 83, low of 64. Sunshine and clouds mixed throughout the day. That's your 48-hour weather forecast.

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3: Good morning, Michiana. I'm Eduardo with your 48-hour weather forecast. A high of 78, low of 48. Cloudy conditions all day with some light wind gusts. On Friday, a high of 80, low of 61. Clouds will clear up. We'll see sunny skies all day. And Saturday, a high of 83, low of 64. Sunshine and clouds mixed throughout the day. That's going to do it for your

0: The bottle's gone. That's Benjamin Todd closing out that culturally progressive set. Good morning. I'm your DJ Eduardo. It's 7:40 on this Thursday morning breakfast blend. Current temperature of 66. We had some little sunshine, but now it's cloudy conditions. Kind of a gray day, but you know what? We're praying that later on the sunshine will burst out of those clouds, but that might even be too much of an ask. But what isn't much of an ask is my co-host coming into the studio in just under 20 minutes. In 20 minutes, Joey, Jaden, and Keegan, we're going to be having a good time. Keegan will be running us on our news, letting us know what's going on in the world. Jaden will be focusing on that sports, and Joey will be making sure that the vibes are high and that we are having a good time. So make sure you don't go anywhere. We got all that and more coming up on this Thursday breakfast blend. For now, let's kick it on back to that music. It's Jesse Wells, Won't You Come Out Tonight, after that weather forecast on the Globe.
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0: Good morning, Michiana. I'm Eduardo with your 48-hour weather forecast. A high of 78, low of 48, cloudy conditions all day with some light wind gust. On Friday, a high of 80, low of 61, clouds will clear up and we'll see sunny skies all day. Saturday, a high of 83, low of 64, sunshine and clouds mixed throughout the day. That's going to do it for your 48-hour weather forecast.

Screedin', deep blue neon, Bud Light light, Bud it to my left, Bud it to my right, oh honky tonk, Saturday night.

0: Taj Mahal and the Phantom Blues Band closing out our culturally progressive set with Time. And you're listening to the Thursday Morning Breakfast Blend on the Globe. 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And everyone, I'm so excited because Joey, Keegan, and Jaden are now joining me in the studio.
1: Yes.
0: What's up, guys?
2: Hello.
0: How are we doing on this boring Thursday morning? I don't know.
2: Oh, like, big fella, it is not boring.
0: Not boring?
2: Big fella.
0: But it's so gray outside.
2: Sure. Like, the weather is boring. Yeah. Life is not boring.
0: Not boring. Okay.
2: Life is the opposite of boring.
0: Really, yeah. Joey, you had
2: Selfishly, at least.
0: You had a crazy morning yesterday. Did you have another one again today?
2: The crazy morning? No. Just preparation. Okay.
0: Yes.
2: There've been so many things on the plate, so many things on the docket, right? You know, every time something comes up and I have a moment to breathe before it's there, you know, I spend time overthinking and making sure it's okay, am I prepared? Because if I show up at 8 o'clock and I have to go back to my room for something, or if I'm like, oh my gosh, I need this, I'm gonna lose it.
3: That's fair.
0: That's true.
2: I'm gonna be upset at myself. You know what I mean? But anyway,
0: I understand.
2: You know what? I have thought of my morning. Right on the walk over here, there were people walking. There were older people, some elders that were walking on the track outside.
0: Okay.
2: I can't wait to get to that stage in life
3: where you can just not have a care in the world.
2: I can just not have a care. Bro, I'm gonna wake up at 5:30 and be out there walking.
3: Go to bed at 9 or 7 or whenever they go to bed too.
2: Go to bed at 1, wake up at 7 because they only need like 6 hours of sleep for some magical reason. You know what I mean? You know what? Shout out my grandma. Bro, she goes to bed at midnight and she wakes up at 6 just because that's what she does.
3: What?
2: Wow. But like, that's, I don't know.
0: I feel like for a lot of them, maybe they just can't fall asleep for that long.
2: I don't
3: you
2: know.
3: Lose your ability to sleep as you age.
2: But like, they only need,
0: I don't know,
2: like 7 hours of sleep or 6 hours of sleep or 8 hours or whatever it is. Like, you only need that much and they're good.
0: Hey, dog, I don't know. When I'm old, I'm asleep all day, to be honest with you.
3: I'm not leaving that bed. You know Grandpa Joe from Charlie and the Chocolate Factory where I'm from? That will be me.
4: I mean, you say that now, and then as you age, your bladder stops working.
0: That's valid. Well, hey, today's going to be a great day. We're going to have some fun here in the Globe Studios. We're going to talk about some live shows coming to Michiana. We got to talk about our question of the day. We'll be talking about driving. And also, some goats.
2: Oh, good.
0: And not driving goats, I promise.
2: Oh, okay.
0: That would have been kind of cool.
2: As long as there's no reading
3: goats
2: comprehension.
3: Goats with driver's license.
0: That'd be kind of cool, I can't lie. No. We will not be talking circus, I promise.
2: Good.
0: But all that and more on this morning breakfast blend for this morning. Like I said not too long ago, Keegan, you're going to be with us on the news. Jaden, you're going to be with us on the sports.
2: Here.
0: And Joey,
2: you're going to be with
0: us to make sure that we are not falling asleep, that we're, you know, up in energy.
2: Sounds good.
0: Did you bring the energy drinks?
2: I have one. You can't have any, but I have
3: none for the class. None for the class.
2: Hey, Poppy. I am broke college student.
4: It's BYOED. Bring your own energy drink.
0: Yeah. All right. Well, we're going to keep it moving. Keegan, take it away with the news.
3: Okay. Nelson's Herb Garden, serving the Michiana community since 1989. Locations in Edwardsburg, Michigan, and the Goshen's Farmers Market, nelsonherbs.com. The New York Times reports, at a Republican convention that took place in Dallas, Texas, Donald Trump spoke and defended his unpopular opinion to go into a war with Iran. During this event, he also told the American people he would give a $5,000 check to every adult citizen. He made this promise that would only be executed if Republicans win the midterm elections, meaning if Republicans win both the House and Senate, he claims he will follow through on this proposition. This speech comes after Donald Trump's approval rating hit an all-time low with increasing gas prices due to the war. The LA Times report major flooding on California's southern coast. This comes after intense waves crashed the coast, taking pieces of a historic wooden boardwalk with it. This weather anomaly comes just a week after major reports of a super El Nino that would affect places worldwide. This flooding is said to be a glimpse of what is coming, as the El Nino will be the strongest one ever recorded. I'm Keegan with your Globe News report.
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0: 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Morning, Michiana. I'm Eduardo with your 48-hour weather forecast. Current temperature of 66, a high of 78, low of 48. So cloudy conditions all day with some light wind gusts. On Friday, a high of 80, low of 61. Clouds will clear up and we'll see sunny skies all day. Saturday, a high of 83, low of 64. Sunshine and clouds mixed throughout the day. That's your 48-hour weather forecast.

0: Alaska Reeve, that's back to this on the globe. Good morning, you're tuned in to that Thursday morning breakfast blend. I'm your DJ Eduardo. We got Joey, Keegan, and Jaden in the studio.
1: Yeah, we do.
0: It's 8:15, and it's time to talk about the Blue Gate Performing Arts Center. First, I mean, I asked you guys this question, but is it crazy to buy tickets today all the way until April?
2: No.
0: No? Not crazy at all?
2: I don't know. If you have the money right now, right. I mean, why not? Because, like, you're getting that prime seating, too.
3: I would argue, A, I think you have the highest seat selection. I think you also have the lowest prices. I would venture to say, at least.
0: Yeah.
3: So
0: I wonder. But I mean, like, the money
2: is this all like fixed seating, or is there like a mosh pit?
0: No, this is fixed seating.
2: Because I was like,
3: mosh pit Eduardo?
2: Because I was like, are you one of those people who likes being in the mosh pit, getting spit on by the performer?
0: Oh gosh,
2: or sitting back?
3: Give me the nosebleeds, bro. Heck no.
0: I don't know about getting spat on by the performer. No. But, you know, if
2: I'm, or like Eduardo, sardines.
4: Eduardo, that's not something you're typically into.
0: No, not really. Sorry, but no. Not into that. Sorry, but no. But hey, you know, if maybe you're not someone like me who is like, I'm going to get tickets for months in advance, well, you can look, oh my gosh, that was disgusting. That was disgusting. Everybody just hated that. Everybody hated that. Oh my gosh.
3: That's crazy.
0: Well, anyway. The Lonely Boys will be at the Blue Gate on October 2nd. That's one that if you are thinking and planning on being at, think about tickets very soon. Mm. It's in October, so the days are coming up pretty soon here.
3: So when you buy tickets, are you going to buy tickets for us?
2: Like the globe?
0: You know, Joey, if I had that money, yes. But you know what? I only got like $5. I don't even got enough for a ticket.
2: I feel like,
0: try my best. Sorry, Joey.
3: Man. So disappointed. Sorry. It's okay.
0: Maybe we can combine our paychecks of like.
3: Oh, I like that. I like that.
0: Maybe that will get us the ticket.
2: Oh my god.
3: Maybe like one. Maybe. We can buy one ticket. We'll share a seat.
0: We can probably sit in the same.
4: Just rip it in half.
0: Rip it in half.
2: Isn't there like a 12 and under ticket or something?
0: Something like that. You think we could pass?
2: Yeah, I think if you shave the goatee mustache, I think you could pass as under 12.
4: I don't know if I could see Eduardo without the goatee.
2: I think

0: we've got you on the sports, and yesterday was the first day of NFL, so you're probably going to be talking about that?
1: Okay,
0: take it away, my friend.
2: This sports report is brought to you by Maple City Bowl, located at 1300 Pike Street in Goshen, featuring 24 lanes with automatic scoring and a full-service food operation. The Seahawks edged out the Patriots 13-10 to kick off the NFL regular season. Drew Lock threw for almost 190 yards and one touchdown after Sam Darnold got hurt on the fifth snap of the game. Drake May tossed three interceptions, including a critical game-ending pick in the red zone for New England, which had a chance to send the Super Bowl 60 rematch to overtime with a field goal. An NFC West rivalry headlines the first Thursday night football game of the season from down under. The Los Angeles Rams and the San Francisco 49ers will square off tonight in Melbourne for the first regular season game in Australia. It's also the first of record 9 international games this season for the NFL. The Brewers completed a 3-game sweep of the Cubs following an 8-6 win from Milwaukee. Jackson Churio homered for the second straight game and finished with 3 hits. The Cubs are on a 4-game skid after the loss. For Globe Sports, I'm Jaden.
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0: Good morning, Michiana. I'm Eduardo with your 48-hour weather forecast. A high of 78, low of 48, cloudy conditions all day with some light wind gust. On Friday, a high of 80, low of 61, clouds will clear up and we'll see sunny skies all day. Saturday, a high of 83, low of 64, sunshine and clouds mixed throughout the day. That's going to do it for your 48-hour weather forecast.

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0: The Medicine Man by Keb Mo, a song that I feel like you could listen to get a little pep in your step, and you know, you follow what beat that song. I don't know, something about it was kind of nice. Good morning, I'm your DJ Eduardo. I need to get more steps in. That's sort of my plan. That's what I'm kind of going through right now.
1: Yeah, that checks out. Yeah,
0: checks
1: makes
0: out
1: sense.
0: A bit,
1: math,
0: right?
1: Maths.
0: Yeah. It's 8:30, and well, it's a current temperature of 66 and some cloudy conditions. Sometimes I like to stay inside and just doom scroll. So,
1: yes.
0: What you can do while doom scrolling is answer our question of the day.
2: Hello.
0: Because Jaden, it's where on our socials?
3: It's on our Facebook at 911 The Globe and on Blue Sky at globeradio.org. Instagram coming soon.
0: Coming soon for sure.
1: Yeah, on the way.
0: And Keegan, we'll start with you for this question.
2: Oh, gosh.
0: What year was your best school picture day outfit?
2: So is this just supposed to be a simple answer, or should I describe to you what I was wearing?
0: I mean, if you want to give me a little, like, the shirt was from Louis, the pants are from...
1: So,
0: you know,
2: so yeah, I'd say, like, I pulled a pretty fire move, and I was pretty original at this point.
0: Okay.
2: I made the trend. I did not go with the trend. Like, this was not a trend until I made it a trend at my school.
0: Interesting.
2: Yeah, so...
1: Keegan was that
2: business
1: guy.
2: Up top. Business up top. A suit jacket. Shirt. Yeah. Dress shirt. I looked fantastic.
1: Oh, okay.
2: Orange gym shorts on the bottom.
1: Interesting choice.
2: Because they only take the picture from...
0: Yeah.
2: Like, your right here up. So, like...
1: I mean...
2: Yeah. It's casual on the bottom. Business up top.
3: You never had your parents get, like, the photo package that comes with a full portrait.
2: No, we didn't do that at my school.
3: Really?
2: We did not do full body pictures. All we did was sit for one picture, and that's the only picture you got.
0: Wow. Yeah.
1: The only kind of photo package you had was like different sizes of photos.
0: Really?
2: They're like,
1: your 4x6 or your 8x12.
2: Yeah, for
1: or
2: your wallet size.
1: Yeah.
2: So your dad can just
1: wallet,
2: whip it out.
3: I think it was
2: my son.
3: I think for me it was up until like the last couple of years of high school.
0: Yeah.
3: They were full body portraits.
0: What?
1: Oh, whoa.
3: And then
0: wow,
3: your yearbook photo was like a cropped version of that.
0: Yeah,
3: like,
0: I got
3: you. It was the headshot there.
1: And
3: I mean,
2: yeah,
0: okay.
2: My answer is sixth grade.
0: Sixth grade,
2: because
0: okay.
2: I was an absolute dog back then. But
3: that was the fit in sixth grade.
0: Dang, brother.
2: Yeah, it was.
0: Okay. Joey, Jaden, what about you guys? That one's a very interesting fit.
3: I don't know if I can top that.
0: Probably not. I'll be honest with you. No.
3: Unless. No, I can't top that.
2: I mean, my parents didn't even know that I was wearing those shorts. They just...
0: That's true.
2: They saw my school pictures and they were like, "Oh, you look so cute."
0: They said, "You're seeing the full picture."
3: My 3 out of my 4 years of high school picture day was football jersey and jeans or khakis.
0: Oh, my gosh.
2: Going to sports jersey.
0: The jersey.
2: That's your classic look now,
3: but
2: though.
3: I can't go senior year because senior photos were top tier.
0: Yeah, true.
1: Truth.
3: I can't go freshman year because I had a cast on in the photo.
0: Oh.
3: So
0: okay.
3: I'm going to have to go sophomore year.
0: Sophomore year, okay.
3: Sophomore year.
0: That's not bad. I like it. Okay. And Joey, close it out. Have you been looking for this picture?
1: I've been staring down on my phone. I have 2 photos. I have 1 from kindergarten and 1 from first grade.
0: That's great.
1: Because they're the only 2 I can find. I think it was 5th grade where I wore this like baby blue shirt.
0: Okay.
1: And it was super cute and I loved it, but I can't find that photo, so I won't go with that.
0: Oh.
1: I will, however, go with kindergarten and I will go with Joey in this brown collared shirt.
0: Dude.
1: Now,
2: nice, Facebook Joey. Post is
1: this
2: crazy.
1: Is 21 year old. Yeah, this is my mom. Now, this is 21 year old Joey talking. Shout out to my mother for making me wear a polo shirt or a collared shirt to picture day every school year.
0: Yes, sir.
1: Hated it because I didn't want to do it
2: because
1: I was the only one wearing a collared shirt.
2: Yeah.
1: However, looked really good. But looking back now, that's the best. But anyway,
0: shout out to
1: so that was that one. And then here's just so you could see like the bottom half.
0: Oh,
1: so here's this white shirt with green stripes going across it. And then I got some what are these things called?
0: The
1: cargo
0: shirt.
1: Yes, some cargo shorts going along with it.
0: The cargo shorts.
1: But anyway.
0: Okay, Joey. Hey, mom had some style there. I can't even
1: lie. Mom was carrying the boats hardcore.
0: Carrying the boats. Okay.
1: Shoot. Hey man, I dressed myself 360 4 days out of the year. That one day, that was mom's day.
4: That was mom. Yeah,
0: okay, yeah. Well, listeners, it's your turn. Answer today's question of the day. If you got a picture like Joey, you know, put it in the comments. Why you, not? Mom. Why not? But I'm going to answer that question. That's also true. But yes, I'm going to be back in 30 minutes to answer this question. I think I have a pretty good answer 30. For mine. We will see. A little less than 30. For now, though, we got to step aside. Keegan, we've got you on the news. So take that away, my friend.
2: 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Via CNN Business, Apple reveals a new foldable iPhone. The product marks a moment in history as it is Apple's first major change to the iPhone design in over 20 years. This product being labeled as the iPhone Duo comes amid the announcement for next-gen items for three other Apple products already in the lineup. They also announced their price would be increasing on existing and new products as well, introducing payment plans to assist customers in paying for their products to make them more accessible for all. The Apple event was the first for the new CEO, John Ternus. He shared his vision as well as backed the idea that the iPhone is the best personal device for AI. BBC reports at least 20 people have been killed last night when a fire erupted on a docked foreign cargo ship at the port in China. There were 42 members on board and 17 were successfully evacuated, with five of those having suffered minor injuries. President of China called out for an all-out search to try and recover and assist those still trapped. I'm Keegan with your Globe News Report.
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0: Good morning, Michiana. I'm Eduardo with your 48-hour weather forecast. Current temperature of 68 with a high of 78, low of 48. Cloudy skies all day with some light wind gusts. On Friday, a high of 80, low of 61. Clouds will clear up and we'll see beautiful sunny skies all day. And Saturday, a high of 83, low of 64. Sunshine and clouds mix throughout the day. Come again, Jim James, up next.

0: That was Allison Russell. Stay right here. And you do that. Stay right here on this Thursday morning breakfast blend. No. Joey, you don't have a choice.
1: I'm gonna tape
0: you up to the table like the guy yesterday.
2: Whoa, whoa, whoa.
0: Wait a minute. Anywhere, Joey.
3: Hold on, Bobby. No.
0: Sorry, Joey. You're not going anywhere, my friend.
3: Sir.
2: You stay.
3: Donnie.
0: But guys, today is actually National Truck Driver Appreciation Week.
2: Ooh.
0: So like, shout out to all of our truck drivers.
3: Like big semi truck?
0: Big semi, okay. Smaller semi, whatever.
3: Shout out to them.
0: Yeah. Do you guys think you could be a truck driver, like a semi?
2: I was.
0: Ooh. You were?
2: Well, no, not semi, but still a big truck where I needed a DOT like exam or something.
0: Oh. Okay. It's kind of cool.
2: This last summer, yeah.
0: Joey? Keegan? I mean, Joey, Jaden?
2: Appreciate me, guys.
0: Yes, no, maybe not.
3: If we're going straight, yeah.
0: Yeah.
3: Do that. You want me to go for 200 miles on the highway? Aye, Cap. Yeah. My gosh. Yeah. You want me to make those sharp turns?
2: No, I can't. No.
4: I mean, do I have the ability to? Yeah, would I ever? No.
0: No.
4: I can back up a trailer like a boss, though.
0: Hey, shout out Jaden.
3: You know what? Good for you. Good for you.
4: That's my party trick.
2: Party trick.
0: Well, something about truck drivers that maybe you did know, maybe you didn't know. Some of them went on to become very, like, stars, basically. Oh. Very big names. And what? One of them that at least I didn't know about was... You ain't nothing but a hound.
3: Really?
0: If you didn't know,
3: no way.
0: Elvis Presley used to be a truck driver, not a semi. Back then, it wasn't exactly a semi. But he did drive a smaller truck, but he delivered for $1 an hour.
3: What?
0: Yeah, he used to be a truck driver.
2: I feel like that wasn't in his biopic. That could have been something important to include.
0: Could have been something. Yeah, he worked for Crown Electric Company in Memphis, Tennessee.
2: Oh, my goodness. That was like a pickup truck, though.
0: Oh, yeah, but I mean, that's the truck driving that he did. I don't think back then
2: I wouldn't. I'd say that's like utility work.
0: Hey, man, it's truck driving. It's truck driving.
3: Hey, man, I am not driving that UPS van. I'm not driving that FedEx van, that big truck. You want to call it a truck?
2: Yeah.
3: I ain't driving that.
2: Yeah. They're hard, man.
3: That's what I'm saying. So I'm driving whatever he was driving.
4: But I would whip a Prime van.
2: Dude, I hear you. I
3: don't know.
2: I drove like a 22-foot box truck.
0: Oh,
3: that's right.
0: Yeah,
3: that's challenging.
2: Well, it was not.
0: Guys, I don't know about you, but delivering supplies, earning $1 an hour, probably not going to make it for nowadays. But maybe back then in 1954, yeah.
4: No, but back then you can get a cheeseburger for a quarter.
0: That's what I'm saying.
4: No, I mean a nickel.
2: For like a nickel.
0: So $1 an hour? Not horrible.
3: Wait, a cheeseburger's a nickel. How much a Snickers bar?
2: Probably like a penny.
4: Yeah. Were they around at that point in time?
2: It was like a Mars bar or something.
0: I don't know, whatever. To be honest with you.
3: I'll take it.
0: It's all history we're going to have to search up. But yeah, there's your little history for the day. That. Elvis Presley was a truck driver. Not a semi, but he was still a truck driver.
3: He drove a truck.
0: We will keep going on. Jaden, we've got you on the sports, so take it away, my friend.
4: Let's do it. 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The Seahawks edged out the Patriots 13-10 to kick off the NFL regular season. Drew Lock threw for almost 190 yards and one touchdown after Sam Darnold got hurt on the fifth snap of the game. Drake May tossed three interceptions, including a critical game-ending pick in the red zone for New England, which had a chance to send the Super Bowl 60 rematch to overtime with a field goal. An NFC West rivalry headlines the first Thursday night football game of the season from down under. The Los Angeles Rams and the San Francisco 49ers will square off tonight in Melbourne for the first regular season game in Australia. It's also the first of a record 9 international games this season in the NFL. Now onto the MLB, the Pirates secured a series win after topping the White Sox 4-2 from Chicago. Brandon Izert was credited with the win after striking out 5 batters in his relief appearance. As Merlin Valdez went 1-for-2 with a solo homer at the dish, Chicago's now dropped back-to-back games.
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0: What's going on, Michiana? I'm Eduardo. It's your 48-hour weather forecast. A high of 78, low of 48. Cloudy conditions all day with some light wind gusts. On Friday, a high of 80, low of 61. We'll see clouds clearing up and some beautiful sunny skies. Saturday, a high of 83, low of 64. Sunshine and clouds mixed throughout the day. That's your 48-hour weather forecast. You in?

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0: That's Casey Musgraves closing out with a bit of a slower tune. That's Rainbow on the Globe. Good morning. It's now top of the hour, 9 o'clock on this Thursday morning. Breakfast Blend alongside we got Keegan and we got Jaden.
1: Yeah, I'm here.
0: Dancing Jaden. What is going on over there?
1: Jason's getting...
2: I don't know. The bed Jaden's is getting, just like very vibey.
0: Okay. Well, that's good at least.
1: Is this Righteous Minds?
0: Hopefully more people are enjoying it also. But it is now top of the hour, so you know exactly what that means. It's time to go over our listeners' answers to today's question of the day. Keegan, do you remember what today's question of the day is?
1: Yes. It's the which picture do you like from school?
0: Yeah, basically. When you're in school, was your best picture day outfit?
1: Did we get some good answers?
0: We did get some good answers, but we got them from where, Jaden?
2: That'd be on our Facebook at 911 The Globe and on Blue Sky at globeradio.org.
0: Exactly. Wow. And we'll start off with Toby, who said, senior pictures. Most often years, I look like a doof. I got to pick the outfit. Toby. Oh, man. Hey, you know what? Yeah. That's okay. You got to show your character in these pictures. It makes sense.
1: You be you, Toby.
0: You be you. Exactly. Amelia. Shout out, Amelia. Thanks for answering. I wore uniforms every year. Dude, I would hate wearing uniforms to school.
1: Every year?
0: Every year.
1: Oh my gosh.
0: She did put a crying emoji also. That's a valid crying emoji, I'll tell you that much. And then Dawn said, when I was 7, my mom put me in a beautiful green jumper and I had matching little green pom-poms on both sides of my head.
1: Oh.
0: I love that. That's
1: matching
0: great.
1: Green pom-poms.
0: Dude, I was going to say, we need more like the hair is also very important for a lot of the women, I feel like.
2: Yeah, yeah. For hair, guys, hair is a must.
0: It is a must. And then Paul said, 1984 grad pics.
1: Okay, that's fair.
0: Love that.
1: That's fair. That. You get to choose the scene. You get to choose the fit. Yeah. You know?
0: Well, for me personally, I definitely tried my best in my, you know, my senior year of high school. That is when I said, you know what? Today I got to look spiffy. But my best one was actually, it was an interesting one. I wore my Mexico jersey, but I wore a flannel over it.
1: Oh.
0: Middle school was a very interesting time for me. That's
1: you
0: all
1: added
0: I'm gonna say.
1: You added a little bit of zest to
0: yeah,
1: the jersey.
0: I don't know why, to be honest
2: I
0: with
2: mean,
0: you.
2: I mean, you had the flannels the first couple of years we were here.
0: Yeah, wow. No, definitely. Yeah, I'm going to bring them back.
2: I mean, you're going plain shirts.
1: It's classic fall fit. The flannel on the sports jersey.
0: Just wait until 60-degree weather. They'll be back. Don't you worry. They will be back. But yeah, it was a very interesting time. I think that was like my third year in middle school, and I rocked that fit. Don't know why I did, but might have forgotten it was
2: picture. Once you put the flannel on, you haven't turned back.
0: Exactly. Once you put it on, you never turn back. But listeners, keep answering that question of the day. Like Joey, if you got any pictures, it would be awesome to see those, but not necessary. Just explain to me which one is that best. For now, though, we'll kick it on back to our culturally progressive tunes, but first, Keegan, update us. What's going on in the news world?
1: All right. The Boys and Girls Club of Elkhart County is committed to building great futures and providing academic support to ensure that students stay on track. 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The New York Times reports, at a Republican convention that took place in Dallas, Texas, Donald Trump spoke and defended his unpopular opinion to go into war with Iran. During this event, he also told the American people he would give a $5,000 check to every adult citizen. He made this promise that would only be executed if Republicans win the midterms, meaning if the Republicans win both the House and the Senate, he claims he will follow through on this proposition. This speech comes after Donald Trump approval ratings hit an all-time low with increasing gas prices due to the war. The LA Times report major flooding on California's southern coast. This comes after intense waves crashed the coast, taking pieces of a historic wooden boardwalk with it. The weather anomaly comes just after a week of major reports of a super El Nino that would affect places worldwide. I'm Keegan with your Globe News Report.
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0: 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Good morning, Michiana. I'm Eduardo with your 48-hour weather forecast. A high of 78, low of 48, cloudy conditions all day with some light wind gust. On Friday, a high of 80, low of 61, clouds will clear up and we'll see sunny skies all day. Saturday, a high of 83, low of 64, sunshine and clouds mixed throughout the day. That's going to do it for your 48-hour weather forecast.

0: One way or another, Blondie on 91.1 The Globe. And well, hopefully you're enjoying that culturally progressive music. Good morning. It's a Thursday morning breakfast blend, 9:15. And well, we got a packed show ready.
1: Oh yeah.
0: Or not ready for today's Spanish word of the day.
2: Oh no, we're dialed, bro.
0: You're dialed today?
2: Oh, we're dialed.
0: Are you sure about that,
1: Joey? I heard you guys got the one yesterday.
2: Yeah, we're unlocked. No, we did not. Jaden did. Jaden did. I did not. Bobby, where are my maracas?
0: Hey, man, you got to buy those yourself. I provide the Spanish word of the day. You got to provide the maracas, Joey. I'm sorry about that. That'd be so funny.
1: Here, I got you.
0: Yeah, maybe we gotta get some real ones. So for today's Spanish word of the day, pitaya.
2: What?
0: Pitaya.
1: What?
0: Pitaya.
2: Pitaya.
1: Definition, please.
0: It's P-I-T-A-Y-A.
1: Could you use that in a sentence?
0: Heck no.
2: Spell. I'm sorry, Keegan was distracting me. Say that again. Spell it again, please.
0: P-I-T-A. Y-A. Pitaya.
2: Okay, all right.
0: Pitaya. Sure. Okay. Sounds good. We got four different meanings.
2: Okay.
0: We got dragon fruit. We got pumpkin seeds. We got a papaya. We got mittens.
1: Dude, these stink. Wait, read that.
0: What?
1: Read the questions again.
0: We got dragon fruit. We got pumpkin seeds.
2: No.
0: Papaya.
2: No.
0: Or a mitten.
2: No.
0: What?
2: E.
0: All of the above.
2: None of those can be the answer.
0: One of those is the answer to today's question of the day, Joey. Sorry to say.
2: What?
0: Jaden, you haven't said a word.
1: He's going for a fruit trip this week.
3: I
1: or
3: don't
1: something.
3: Know.
0: You
3: gave a lot of fruits and mittens. Okay. Give me mittens.
2: Dragon fruit.
0: Yep.
2: Pumpkin seeds. Papaya.
0: Papaya. And mittens.
2: I don't think you know how to say papaya in Spanish.
1: Let me.
2: I don't think you do.
1: I'm gonna put in my two cents here.
0: Okay.
2: Wait. You went to Ecuador.
1: Yeah.
0: You
2: could speak Spanish.
0: You sort of know. You do.
2: You no. Hold on. Let me answer first.
0: I was gonna say. Okay.
2: Jaden, what'd you say? You said mittens.
3: Yeah.
2: I don't think you know how to say papaya.
0: Okay.
2: Give me pumpkin seeds.
0: Pumpkin
2: I don't think
0: seeds.
2: You. This is what day. Three of like what dragon fruit or something like that. I don't know. I don't
0: okay,
2: think so.
0: Keegan,
2: I don't
0: what
2: know.
0: Were those 2 cents?
1: Well, wait, you said the word is what?
0: Pitaya.
1: Pitaya. See, I want to say dragon fruit because it sounds really similar, but I don't think it is because I don't think that's the actual word for dragon fruit. But it sounds really similar to it. But I can't remember what the word is for dragon fruit. But because of that, I'm going to go for dragon fruit.

0: is Keegan. It is dragon fruit for today's.
1: I was psyching myself out so hard.
0: Of the day.
2: I suppose that makes sense.
0: It does. To me, it doesn't. I don't know why it's called pitaya.
2: Keegan knows Spanish, so
1: they're also like they have yellow ones that are so much better in like South America.
0: Oh,
1: so like the purple ones taste like they taste like something there, but because they're like transported so far and made like so artificially here in the United States, they don't taste that good.
0: Interesting.
1: But they're so sweet. Like you could get sick off of eating them. They're so sugary.
0: Okay, sounds good. Well, pitaya, our Spanish word of the day. Jaden, it's up to you now to do the sports in English.
3: In English.
0: In English.
3: See,
0: so take that away, my friend.
3: See.
4: 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The Seahawks edged out the Patriots 13-10 to kick off the NFL regular season. Drew Locke threw for almost 190 yards in one touchdown after Sam Darnold got hurt on the fifth snap of the game. Drake May tossed three interceptions, including a critical game-ending pick in the red zone for New England, which had a chance to send the Super Bowl 60 rematch to overtime with a field goal. An NFC West rivalry headlines the first Thursday night football game of the season from down under. The Los Angeles Rams and San Francisco 49ers will square off tonight in Melbourne for the first regular season game in Australia. It's also the first of a record 9 international games this season for the NFL. Now onto the world of the MLB. The Brewers completed a 3-game sweep of the Cubs following an 8-6 win for Milwaukee. Jackson Chourio homered for a second straight game and finished with 3 hits. William Contreras also went deep as Milwaukee's won 4 of their last 6. Michael Conforto drove in a pair of runs as Chicago scored 5 times in the 9th.
5: I learned patience from my adoptive dad. 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
7: Good morning, Michiana. I'm Eduardo with your 48-hour weather forecast. A high of 78, low of 48. Cloudy conditions all day with some light wind gusts. On Friday, a high of 80, low of 61. Clouds will clear up. We'll see sunny skies all day. And Saturday, a high of 83, low of 64. Sunshine and clouds mix throughout the day. That's going to do it for your 48-hour weather forecast.

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0: of Monsters and Men, that's Alligator on 91.1 The Globe. What I will do to hopefully one day feed an alligator. That's what I want to do in life. Feed an alligator.
1: Good for you.
2: Wow.
0: You guys don't want to do that? I found it. I always like see those videos like on TikTok.
3: Nah, you can
1: you
3: miss me
1: with
3: that one.
1: You
3: want to
1: wrestle it too? Or like,
0: no, just okay. Feed it. Like, wow. at the zoo where you like hold it up. And
1: So when you say you feed dogs. It, do you mean like feed it food or like feed it yourself?
0: Because
1: that's exactly what it's going to want to eat.
0: Not myself. I promise you that much. I'll feed it some food, whatever it wants. But
4: ready?
0: Guys, what also one of those where we weren't supposed to feed. Oh, gosh. Do you guys remember the goats that arrived to Mishawaka?
2: Oh, yeah.
0: Yeah.
1: Oh, yeah.
0: They actually wrapped up the job.
4: This is true.
0: Is this now 2 days ago?
4: Makes sense.
0: So they have done great work.
4: Yeah, you wrote a story on ABC
0: 57. I did write a story on it. Actually.
3: No more goats on the mill race?
0: No more goats on the mill race, guys. So I'm sorry. Yeah, no more goats on the mill race. I'm sorry, guys. But yeah, they did wrap up the job. And they were able to clear a whole bunch of basically invasive vegetation that was along the riverbank.
4: Checks out.
0: I got to say, they should come to Goshen one day. They should come to the Globe. They could cut our grass for us completely for free.
2: I'm here for it, man. I'm here for it.
0: What do you think? Should we bring the goats to Globe Radio?
1: I think they could do some good around here.
0: I think they could do some good work. I don't know about you, but I'm all for it. I'm all for it. I'm all for it, guys. But yeah, if you haven't seen that, they are now going away. I hope they stay in the area. I saw a lot of comments on Facebook that were saying they should definitely stay around. That people also want like before and after pictures, so that's something I'll be on the lookout for.
4: Intriguing.
0: If anybody has pictures for that, definitely intriguing. But hey, if you want to check that one out, there I found it on their Facebook, but you can also find it, you know, as a story.
4: Yeah, buddy.
0: On ABC 57, because you know maybe your special someone wrote that.
4: Who wrote that?
0: No, you know,
4: wrote
0: just, that? Oh, yeah. Just a random brother.
4: Who wrote that?
0: I think he has almost the exact same name as I do.
4: Yeah,
0: almost the exact same. But
3: how is it different?
0: I don't know. But yeah, check that one out. The goats are gone now. I'm sorry for everyone who didn't get the chance to see them.
4: Yeah.
0: They were very interesting. But for now, we'll step aside, talk more news with Keegan, because you're up next, Keegan.
1: All right. 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Via CNN Business, Apple reveals a new foldable iPhone. The product marks a moment in history as it is Apple's first major change to the iPhone design in over 20 years. This product, being labeled as the iPhone Duo, comes amid the announcement for the next gen items for three other Apple products already in the lineup. They also announced there would be a price increase and on existing and new products, as well as introducing payment plans to assist customers in paying for products to make them more accessible for all. The Apple event was first for the CEO, John Ternus, who shared his vision as well as backed the idea that the iPhone is the best personal device for AI. BBC reports at least 20 people have been killed last night when a fire erupted on a docked foreign cargo ship at the port of China. There are 42 members on board and 17 were successfully evacuated, with five of those having suffered minor injuries. President of China called out for a search to try and recover and assist those still trapped. I'm Keegan with your Globe News Report.
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0: Good morning, Michiana. I'm Eduardo with your 48-hour weather forecast. A high of 78, low of 48, cloudy conditions all day with some light wind gust. On Friday, a high of 80, low of 61, clouds will clear up and we'll see sunny skies all day. Saturday, a high of 83, low of 64, sunshine and clouds mixed throughout the day. That's going to do it for your 48-hour weather forecast.

0: Greg Freeman gets us to our 9:45 break here on 91.1 The Globe. Good morning. You're tuned in to that culturally progressive music. And guys, it's time to let you know about iPhone's latest phone.
1: No.
0: It's a flip phone.
2: Mm. Oh.
0: It is literally a flip phone, but not exactly how you might believe flip phones were looking like.
2: What you mean?
0: This flip phone has a huge screen. So, you know, it's your normal iPhone, a little bit smaller now.
2: Okay.
0: But basically, it opens up and becomes a mini tablet.
2: It's got a vertical hinge instead of a horizontal hinge.
1: Because
2: so like it doesn't hinge up, it hinges.
1: Well, no, it hinges up. It hinges up because it's like the camera's on the bottom corner here. It flips the opposite way that like a Galaxy Fold would have flipped. So like a Galaxy Fold opens like that. The Apple one would open like that.
0: I guess
2: so. It's a tablet.
0: It's sort of like that's what I want to talk about. Well, it's literally a mini tablet.
3: It irks me.
1: And I mean,
3: I don't like it.
0: You don't
3: this
0: like
3: it. I mean, if you want an iPad Mini, have an iPad Mini.
1: It just doesn't look good.
3: If you want an iPhone, get an iPhone. I don't need a tablet in my pocket.
0: Yeah. It's very interesting. I'm not the biggest fan of it. I think it's kind of a cool concept. But I don't know. I don't think it's going to slap.
1: Like, these new flip phones aren't anything new. They just sat back and waited until they figured out the crease problem.
0: Literally, the crease problem was the only thing. I don't know, guys.
1: They sat back and let other people figure it out for them.
0: I'm also in the, like, instance where I'm like, do I want a mini tablet in my pocket at all times?
1: No.
3: Nah.
1: That would make you an iPad kid.
2: Like, bro, we're going to have to start shopping for pants with extra large pockets.
0: That's also true.
1: Yeah.
0: Dude, I'm going to start looking for 42s instead of 34s.
2: Yeah.
0: I'm going to fit my tablet in my pocket. But hey, listeners, have you heard about this new phone? What do you think about it? Are you going to put a tablet in your pocket? I don't know. Do you still have a flip phone? That'd be kind of fun, actually. If you still have a flip phone, call us from there. 574-535.
2: Flip phones are sick. Flip phones are sick.
0: They are sick.
3: I don't like the new school twist on flip phones.
2: No.
3: Yeah.
2: When you try to
3: make a smartphone a flip phone rather than the old classic flip phone.
2: Oh, yeah. Not a literal twist.
0: I was like, there's phones that twist. I was about to be amazed. Well, hey, you know, like I said,
2: you know what I want? I want that little slide-up phone.
0: Oh,
2: who made that phone? Samsung?
1: Oh,
2: the keyboard?
1: Yeah.
2: That's what I want.
3: I want them to bring that back. Was it BlackBerry?
0: I don't know, to be honest. It might have been BlackBerry.
1: I think everybody had like a sort of version.
3: Yeah, that's true.
2: I want those back.
0: Those were awesome.
2: If you guys are going to make some crazy version of that, make some crazy version of some old phone. Make it that one.
0: That was sick.
2: 574-535-7488.
0: What if you still have that phone? Call us from that phone.
2: Do it.
0: For now, let's kick it on back to our culturally progressive music. But first, we got Jaden on our sports. So, Jaden, take that away, my friend.
3: Yurt. 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The Seahawks edged out the Patriots 13-10 to kick off the NFL regular season. Drew Lock threw for almost 190 yards and one touchdown after Sam Darnold got hurt on the fifth snap of the game. Drake May tossed three interceptions, including a critical game-ending pick in the red zone for New England, which had a chance to send the Super Bowl 60 rematch to overtime with a field goal. An NFC West rivalry headlines the first Thursday night football game of the season from down under. The Los Angeles Rams and the San Francisco 49ers will square off tonight in Melbourne for the first regular season game in Australia. It's also the first of a record 9 international games this season for the NFL. Now on to the world of the MLB. The Brewers completed a 3-game sweep of the Cubs following an 8-6 win for Milwaukee. Jackson Chourio homered for a second straight game and finished with 3 hits. William Contreras also went deep as Milwaukee's won 4 of their last 6. Michael Conforto drove in a pair of runs as Chicago scored 5 times in the 9th inning. The Cubs are on a 4-game skid. For Globe Sports, I'm Jaden Yost.
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0: Good morning, Michiana. I'm Eduardo with your 48-hour weather forecast. A high of 78, low of 48. Cloudy conditions all day with some light wind gust. On Friday, a high of 80, low of 61. Clouds will clear up. We'll see sunny skies all day. And Saturday, a high of 83, low of 64. Sunshine and clouds mixed throughout the day. That's going to do it for your 48-hour weather forecast.

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1: That's going to do it for your culturally progressive set on 91.1 The Globe. You've been tuning in to the Thursday morning breakfast blend.
2: You're so right.
1: It is now time to say our goodbyes because
3: smell
1: you. Top of the hour, 10 o'clock, but
4: hasta la vista.
1: We got a pretty cool, important thing going on tomorrow.
2: This is true.
1: Mr. Joey, what do we got going on tomorrow?
4: Well, mañana.
1: Hasta mañana.
3: Wow.
4: Mañana es El Globo's first. Yo no español. Tomorrow is our first TV show of this semester. It's our first Globe News report. And it's a pretty important one.
1: It falls
4: on the 25th anniversary of 9/11. So our interview will be branded as such.
1: Nice.
4: We have, I won't give away too much, but there is a former pilot coming in. Flew for American Airlines for 35 years. So I'm very excited to talk to him. Very excited to see what we've got. We also have multiple packages that we'll be discovering. I believe there's four packages, and then we've got a VOSAT to talk about. So a lot of things to cover, a lot of information. Anna and I will be hosting. Igor will have the Goshen News Weekend Review. It'll be a great opportunity once more. We're going to kick things off. I'm excited.
1: Should be a good time.
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4: We're talking Abby Thomas.
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1: What's going on, Michiana? I'm Eduardo. It's your 48-hour weather forecast. A high of 78, low of 48. Cloudy conditions all day with some light wind gusts. On Friday, a high of 80, low of 61. We'll see clouds clearing up and some beautiful sunny skies. Saturday, a high of 83, low of 64. Sunshine and clouds mixed throughout the day. That's your 48-hour weather forecast.

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1: Good morning, Michiana. I'm Eduardo with your 48-hour weather forecast. A high of 78, low of 48. Cloudy conditions all day with some light wind gusts. On Friday, a high of 80, low of 61. Clouds will clear up. We'll see sunny skies all day. And Saturday, a high of 83, low of 64. Sunshine and clouds mix throughout the day. That's going to do it for your 48-hour weather forecast.

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Good morning, Michiana. I'm Eduardo with your 48-hour weather forecast. A high of 78, low of 48, cloudy conditions all day with some light wind gust. On Friday, a high of 80, low of 61, clouds will clear up and we'll see sunny skies all day. Saturday, a high of 83, low of 64, sunshine and clouds mixed throughout the day. That's going to do it for your 48-hour weather forecast.

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3: What's going on, Michiana? I'm Eduardo. It's your 48-hour weather forecast. A high of 78, low of 48. Cloudy conditions all day with some light wind gusts. On Friday, a high of 80, low of 61. We'll see clouds clearing up and some beautiful sunny skies. Saturday, a high of 83, low of 64. Sunshine and clouds mixed throughout the day. That's your 48-hour weather forecast.

0: Have you ever thought about digging back in popular music history? 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
1: Good morning, Michiana. I'm Eduardo with your 48-hour weather forecast. A high of 78, low of 48. Cloudy conditions all day with some light wind gusts. On Friday, a high of 80, low of 61. Clouds will clear up. We'll see sunny skies all day. And Saturday, a high of 83, low of 64. Sunshine and clouds mixed throughout the day. That's going to do it for your 48-hour weather forecast.

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1: Good morning, Michiana. I'm Eduardo with your 48-hour weather forecast. A high of 78, low of 48, cloudy conditions all day with some light wind gust. On Friday, a high of 80, low of 61, clouds will clear up and we'll see sunny skies all day. Saturday, a high of 83, low of 64, sunshine and clouds mixed throughout the day. That's going to do it for your 48-hour weather forecast.

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0: That wraps up another great set of Globe Tracks on 91.1 The Globe. Hi, everybody. I'm Eduardo. I hope your night is going well. Coming up next, it's your weather forecast, and then more music on the way. This is The Globe.
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Susie and the Banshees, Peek-a-Boo. Good morning, good afternoon, actually. Sorry, I'm still in the morning time, but good afternoon. It's 12:20. I'm your DJ Eduardo on this

0: and the Crazy Hearts. Honestly, a shout out. But tomorrow, we'll be at Ignition Music Garage from 4 to 6. And I heard during the breakfast blend, there might be some special guests in the morning. So just be alert about that. So make sure to be back tomorrow during the breakfast blend and also our 4 to 6 show, where Griffin will be at Ignition Music Garage. Any more information if you want to learn more about Abby Thomas's and that show at Ignition, ignitionmusic.net, starts at 7:30 on Saturday. 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

0: Fire by U2, a band, a group that I just haven't listened to that much before college, but now getting into college, wow, they are awesome. And every single one of their tracks, I'm a fan of, to be honest with you. I'm a DJ Eduardo, it's 1240, and I was telling you about my, you know, being scared about this wheel for her pottery. Yes, I'm doing ceramics, something that is a little bit out of my comfort zone, because I'm good with my hands, but not when it comes to, you know, being gentle and delicate with things. And today I tried the wheel for the first time. Quite scary. The thing spins and all of a sudden your clay's all over the place. So, to be honest with you, very scary. But if you've been part of ceramics or done anything like that, let me know a few tips or tricks of being on this wheel that spins. And it's super scary, to be honest with you. 574-535-7488. I need your help. I need to become really good at ceramics. I need to make my mom something, my girlfriend something, my sister. I need to give these, you know, these people something. So you got to help me out here, all right? Whenever you got the chance, 574-535-7488. For now, we're going to kick it on back to that music. And she was Talking Heads after this short break on The Globe.
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0: Crazy to believe, but that is the end to our finest lunch hour. They Might Be Giants, Birdhouse in Your Soul. That's their single that I actually haven't heard in a while here. I remember hearing it last week, I think, if I remember right. Great track, to be honest with you. So, if you ever want to listen to any classic alternative hits during my finest lunch hour on every Thursday, call in 574-535-7488. We'll mix things up. You be the DJ every now and then. That is perfectly fine. But it is now time for me to spin those tunes the other way. It's culturally progressive music now. For this next hour, I gotta talk to you about the 9/11 memorial, but a story that maybe you might not have heard if you ever visited the memorial. And later on, I got to share more about the times that are the globe now being part of the semester. So we'll talk about that later on. For now, let's kick it on back to our culturally progressive music. It's the Hallelujah Trail with Charlie Crockett after the break.
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Dog or Wolf, Ray Wiley Hubbard on 91.1 The Globe. I'm your DJ Eduardo, and tomorrow is, of course, 9/11. But a thing about that, we go to New York every year, and I remember 2 to 3 years ago, we went to the 9/11 Memorial. Such a, I don't know, it feels crazy to be there, to be honest with you. And it's a very interesting spot to kind of just stand at. But something about the memorial that maybe a lot of people don't think about is, how does it stay clean? Well, there's these cleaners, one of them being James Maroon, who is there every night, 5 days a week, to clean that memorial. And I got a

0: 8-9 years ago, when I got in there, I was like, wow, this is just amazing to see from ground level how vast it really is. You lose yourself in there, but it's pretty beautiful to see that sun come over the wall.
1: A documentary that I think I might end up watching seems very interesting. I'm always interested in those like stories that you just don't see on a day-to-day basis. If you want to check that one out, it's on Joshua Chareau's Instagram. Joshua, spelled Joshua, and then Chareau is C-H-A-R-O-W. Very interesting documentary that I might take a peek at. But now we'll kick it on back to our culturally progressive music. Stout and High, Mount Warden, The Wagoneers, after that weather forecast on the Globe.
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3: Hey, Michiana, it's Jaden at the Glow Weather Desk with your 48-hour weather forecast. We're reaching our peak today of 79, low of 53 with some cloudy skies, possible scattered showers. Friday, high of 81, low of 63 with plenty of sunshine throughout the day. Saturday, high of 83, low of 61 with some cloudy skies and humid conditions. That'll do it for your 48-hour weather forecast. 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

0: The Red Hot Chili Peppers, how I've slowly starting to fall in love with them. They're a great band that I was not very used to, never really heard about them, but here at the Globe, been kind of getting me on that, Red Hot Chili Pepper fan base. That was easily here on the Globe, and I'm your DJ Eduardo. It's my last break before Kenna takes on over at top of the hour. Oh, crazy to believe it's almost 2 o'clock. I need to get some food, to be honest with you. I haven't taken my lunch on class, so I sadly couldn't take a lunch before that. So I'm gonna go get some food. Definitely you go get something if you haven't ate. Just get yourself a little snack. It's 1:40. Why not? Gotta, fill the tummy while you're still there. But this is going to be a goodbye for me. Make sure to be active tomorrow on our social media because we got our first Globe News report and it's going to be a great one. So you don't want to miss out. 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Won't you come out tonight, Jesse Wells? Kicking us off on that culturally progressive set. Your DJ Eduardo signing out.
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4: Hey, Michiana, it's Jaden at the Globe Weather Desk with your 48-hour weather forecast. We're reaching our peak today of 79, low of 53 with some cloudy skies, possible scattered showers. Friday, high of 81, low of 63 with plenty of sunshine throughout the day. Saturday, high of 83, low of 61 with some cloudy skies and humid conditions. That'll do it for your 48-hour weather forecast. 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
1: Purple by Wonderhouse on 91.1. My name is Kenna. It's 2 o'clock and I'll be here with you until 4. 78 with a high of 81. I got the 24-hour forecast coming up with more on that. And it's back in the music with Joshua Ray Walker.
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4: Hey, Michiana, it's Jaden at the Glow Weather Desk with your 48-hour weather forecast. We're reaching our peak today of 79, low of 53 with some cloudy skies, possible scattered showers. Friday, high of 81, low of 63 with plenty of sunshine throughout the day. Saturday, high of 83, low of 61 with some cloudy skies and humid conditions. That'll do it for your 48-hour weather forecast. 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

0: This is 91.1, and you just heard music by Ray LaMontagne. It's 220, 79 with a high of 80. My name is Kenna, and with these higher temperatures that we find ourselves in this week, I found myself craving ice cream, which of course led me to go check what the Culver's flavor of the day is. It's butter pecan, by the way. But my friend told me that ice cream is absolutely banned after August, so that I couldn't get any. So what do you think? Should I get some? Is it illegal? Ponder that while we head into History Repeats Itself by American Aquarium, and keep it locked.
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5: Hey, Michiana, it's Jaden at the Globe Weather Desk with your 48-hour weather forecast. We're reaching our peak today of 79, low of 53 with some cloudy skies, possible scattered showers. Friday, high of 81, low of 63 with plenty of sunshine throughout the day. Saturday, high of 83, low of 61 with some cloudy skies and humid conditions. That'll do it for your 48-hour weather forecast. 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

0: Booze You here on 91.1. My name is Kenna. It's 2:40, 79 with a high of 80. If you guys have never seen a movie in the Goshen Theater, I cannot recommend it enough. I got to see The Shape of Water during the Riverbend Film Festival this past weekend, and it was just such an experience. There was popcorn, there was a huge theater, huge screen. It was just an entirely different experience than ever going to see something in the theater down at the Cinemark. It's just the funnest thing ever. And if you want to go see a show down at the Goshen Theater, they are playing Sleepless in Seattle this Friday with popcorn and all that fun stuff. That's at 7 p.m. You can bring your kids. And Sleepless in Seattle is a very great movie, so you should definitely go see that. Going up next, we have Frank Mastra. Keep it locked.
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5: Hey, Michiana, it's Jaden at the Glow Weather Desk with your 48-hour weather forecast. We're reaching our peak today of 79, low of 53 with some cloudy skies, possible scattered showers. Friday, high of 81, low of 63 with plenty of sunshine throughout the day. Saturday, high of 83, low of 61 with some cloudy skies and humid conditions. That'll do it for your 48-hour weather forecast. 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

Kirchy is wrapping up that round of music here on 91.1 The Globe. My name is Kenna, 79 with a high of 80, and this is our top of the hour. Coming up this hour, we have Jess Williamson, Grace Potter, and Old Crow Medicine Show, so keep it locked.

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2: Hey, Michiana, it's Jaden at the Glow Weather Desk with your 48-hour weather forecast. We're reaching our peak today of 79, low of 53 with some cloudy skies. Possible scattered showers Friday, high of 81, low of 63 with plenty of sunshine throughout the day. Saturday, high of 83, low of 61 with some cloudy skies and humid conditions. That'll do it for your 48-hour weather forecast. 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

0: Everyday Astronaut by Kansas Bible Company here on 91.1 The Globe. It's 3:20, 79 with a high of 80, and my name is Kenna here with you until 4 today. Coming up, we have Charlie Crockett and Mike Campbell in the Dirty Knobs. Keep it locked.
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3: Hey, Michiana, it's Jaden at the Glow Weather Desk with your 48-hour weather forecast. We're reaching our peak today of 79, low of 53 with some cloudy skies, possible scattered showers. Friday, high of 81, low of 63 with plenty of sunshine throughout the day. Saturday, high of 83, low of 61 with some cloudy skies and humid conditions. That'll do it for your 48-hour weather forecast. 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

0: Everclear, wrapping up that round of music here on 91.1. My name is Kenna, 79 with a high of 80, and it is 3:40, which means my time with you has come to an end, so I'll be heading out and then passing it over to your afternoon drive. Lots of great music to come. Next, starting that off, we have Bella White. Keep it locked.
1: I was in the middle of the Atlantic Ocean when it happened. There was a sudden jolt, and our submarine crashed on the seafloor. We were in total darkness.
2: That's Dr. Dejana Figuerella, a marine biologist and STEM teacher, talking about a deep sea dive she'll never forget.
1: It's funny. 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
3: Hey, Michiana, it's Jaden at the Glow Weather Desk with your 48-hour weather forecast. We're reaching our peak today of 79, low of 53 with some cloudy skies, possible scattered showers. Friday, high of 81, low of 63 with plenty of sunshine throughout the day. Saturday, high of 83, low of 61 with some cloudy skies and humid conditions. That'll do it for your 48-hour weather forecast. 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
1: 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In national news, more than 100,000 people, including families of the 9/11 victims, are petitioning for New York City Mayor Zoran Mamdani not to attend Friday's 25th Annery Memorial Ceremony in New York. Concerns have arisen about Mamdani's policies and recent political decisions, according to the victims' families. Mamdani says he will attend, though, as he plans to honor the victims and the first responders. And drivers on I-94 Southwest Michigan should expect delays this fall. Resurfacing work is underway from Sawyer Road exit in Berrien County with lane reductions in the area. Drivers are encouraged to slow down and allow travel extra time. And the new TSA pilot program called Gateside is allowing non-flying visitors to pass through the airport security at 13 select airports. The program will let people accompany travelers to their gate without a plane ticket only after completing a security check. Officials say the goal is to make airports more accessible for families and those assisting travelers. For Globe News, I'm Joey P. More news in 30 minutes.
2: 91.1 The Globe acknowledges that we broadcast from Goshen College on the traditional land of the Potawatomi and Miami peoples, past and present. We honor with gratitude the land itself and the people who have stewarded it throughout the generations.
3: What's going on, Michiana? I'm Eduardo. It's your 48-hour weather forecast. A high of 78, low of 48. Cloudy conditions all day with some light wind gusts. On Friday, a high of 80, low of 61. We'll see clouds clearing up and some beautiful sunny skies. Saturday, a high of 83, low of 64. Sunshine and clouds mixed throughout the day. That's your 48-hour weather forecast.

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0: Wow, what a great song to wrap up another set of Globe Tracks. It's Cuiva here. 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
1: 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The Seahawks edged out the Patriots 13-10 to kick off the NFL regular season. Drew Lock threw for almost 190 yards and one touchdown after Sam Darnold got hurt on the fifth snap of the game. Drake May tossed three interceptions, including a critical game-ending pick in the red zone for New England, which had a chance to send the Super Bowl 60 rematch to overtime with a field goal. An NFC West rivalry headlines the first Thursday night football game of the season from down under. The Los Angeles Rams and the San Francisco 49ers will square off tonight in Melbourne for the first regular season game in Australia. It's also the first of a record 9 international games this season for the NFL. Now onto the world of the MLB. The Brewers completed a 3-game sweep of the Cubs following an 8-6 win for Milwaukee. Jackson Chirio homered for a second straight game and finished with 3 hits. William Contreras also went deep as Milwaukee has won 4 of their last 6. Michael Conforto drove in a pair of runs as Chicago scored 5 times in the 9th inning. The Cubs are on a 4-game skid. For Globe Sports, I'm Jaden Yost.
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1: Hey, Michiana, it's Jaden at the Glow Weather Desk with your 48-hour weather forecast. We're reaching our peak today of 79, low of 53 with some cloudy skies, possible scattered showers. Friday, high of 81, low of 63 with plenty of sunshine throughout the day. Saturday, high of 83, low of 61 with some cloudy skies and humid conditions. That'll do it for your 48-hour weather forecast. 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
1: Screedin', screedin', screedin', screedin', screedin', screedin', screedin'. Deep blue neon, Bud Light Light. Bud it to my left, Bud it to my right. Oh, honky tonk, Saturday night.

0: 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My name is Quiva. 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
1: This news report is brought to you by Samitas Poblanas Mexican Restaurant, open every day at 10 a.m. They're ready to serve up your next meal. For catering services, their phone number is 574-500-4878. New tariffs are now in effect between Canada and the United States, as Canada is imposing tariffs of up to 50% on about $20 billion worth of American goods, including steel, aluminum, dairy, and electrics. Canadian Prime Minister Mark Carney says the tariffs are needed to protect Canadian workers and businesses, while President Trump responds to the criticism with photos and memes joking Canada or Mexico could be the 51st state. And a South Bend school teacher is facing allegations of a romantic relationship with a former student. The district says Angela Hardman remains employed and that the allegations were investigated by a previous administration. The district says it will investigate any new complaints as recent photos have resurfaced of Hardman and her former student. And a massive fire broke out Tuesday at the under-construction Stadium Flats Apartments near South Bend. 24 units and 55 firefighters responded as the fire damaged the nearby Diamond View Apartments, but no injuries were reported. For Globe News, I'm Joey P.
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3: Hey, Michiana, it's Jaden at the Glow Weather Desk with your 48-hour weather forecast. We're reaching our peak today of 79, low of 53 with some cloudy skies, possible scattered showers. Friday, high of 81, low of 63 with plenty of sunshine throughout the day. Saturday, high of 83, low of 61 with some cloudy skies and humid conditions. That'll do it for your 48-hour weather forecast. 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
1: This sports report is brought to you by Maple City Bowl, located at 1300 Pike Street in Goshen, featuring 24 lanes with automatic scoring and a full-service food operation. The Seahawks edged out the Patriots 13-10 to kick off the NFL regular season. Drew Lock threw for almost 190 yards and one touchdown after Sam Darnold got hurt on the fifth snap of the game. Drake May tossed three interceptions, including a critical game-ending pick in the red zone for New England, which had a chance to send the Super Bowl 60 rematch to overtime with a field goal. An NFC West rivalry headline. It's the first Thursday night football game of the season from down under. The Los Angeles Rams and the San Francisco 49ers will square off tonight in Melbourne for the first regular season game in Australia. It's also the first of a record 9 international games this season for the NFL. Now onto the world of the MLB. The Pirates secured a series win after topping the White Sox 4-2 from Chicago. Brandon Eisert was credited with the win after striking out 5 batters in his relief appearance, as Merlin Valdez went 1-for-2 with a solo homer at the dish. Pittsburgh has now won 3 in a row. Davis Martin was charged with the loss after allowing 1 run on 4 hits and 2 walks. Chicago's now dropped back-to-back games. For Globe Sports, I'm Jaden Yost.
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1: Hey, Michiana, it's Jaden at the Glow Weather Desk with your 48-hour weather forecast. We're reaching our peak today of 79, low of 53 with some cloudy skies, possible scattered showers. Friday, high of 81, low of 63 with plenty of sunshine throughout the day. Saturday, high of 83, low of 61 with some cloudy skies and humid conditions. That'll do it for your 48-hour weather forecast. 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

0: That wraps up another set of Globe Tracks here on 91.1. My name is Cuiva. Kick back and enjoy this next set of music. It's coming up after the Globe weather forecast. This is The Globe.
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2: 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In national news, more than 100,000 people, including families of the 9/11 victims, are petitioning for New York City Mayor Zoran Mamdani not to attend Friday's 25th Annual Memorial Ceremony in New York. Concerns have arisen about Mamdani's policies and recent political decisions, according to the victims' families. Mamdani says he will attend, though, as he plans to honor the victims and the first responders. And drivers on I-94 Southwest Michigan should expect delays this fall. Resurfacing work is underway from Sawyer Road exit in Berrien County with lane reductions in the area. Drivers are encouraged to slow down and allow travel extra time. And the new TSA pilot program called Gateside is allowing non-flying visitors to pass through the airport security at 13 select airports. The program will let people accompany travelers to their gate without a plane ticket only after completing a security check. Officials say the goal is to make airports more accessible for families and those assisting travelers. For Globe News, I'm Joey P. More news in 30 minutes. The sibling band, the Los Lonely Boys, are bringing their Texican rock and roll to the Bluegate Performing Arts Center. The Garza Brothers will take the stage on Friday, October 2nd, with showtime set for 7:30. Ticket information is available online at thebluegate.com or by calling 260-768-4725. It's Los Lonely Boys at the Bluegate Performing Arts Center in Shipshewana, Friday, October 2nd at 7:30 p.m.
3: Hey, Michiana, it's Jaden at the Glow Weather Desk with your 48-hour weather forecast. We're reaching our peak today of 79, low of 53 with some cloudy skies, possible scattered showers. Friday, high of 81, low of 63 with plenty of sunshine throughout the day. Saturday, high of 83, low of 61 with some cloudy skies and humid conditions. That'll do it for your 48-hour weather forecast. 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

0: 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The Seahawks edged out the Patriots 13-10 to kick off the NFL regular season. Drew Lock threw for almost 190 yards and one touchdown after Sam Darnold got hurt on the fifth snap of the game. Drake May tossed three interceptions, including a critical game-ending pick in the red zone for New England, which had a chance to send the Super Bowl 60 rematch to overtime with a field goal. An NFC West rivalry headlines the first Thursday night football game of the season from down under. The Los Angeles Rams and the San Francisco 49ers will square off tonight in Melbourne for the first regular season game in Australia. It's also the first of a record 9 international games this season for the NFL. Now onto the world of the MLB. The Brewers completed a 3-game sweep of the Cubs following an 8-6 win for Milwaukee. Jackson Chourio homered for a second straight game and finished with 3 hits. William Contreras also went deep as Milwaukee has won 4 of their last 6. Michael Conforto drove in a pair of runs as Chicago scored 5 times in the 9th inning. The Cubs are on a 4-game skid. For Globe Sports, I'm Jaden Yost.
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0: Hey, Michiana, it's Jaden at the Glow Weather Desk with your 48-hour weather forecast. We're reaching our peak today of 79, low of 53 with some cloudy skies, possible scattered showers. Friday, high of 81, low of 63 with plenty of sunshine throughout the day. Saturday, high of 83, low of 61 with some cloudy skies and humid conditions. That'll do it for your 48-hour weather forecast. 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
1: This news report is brought to you by Samitas Poblanas Mexican Restaurant, open every day at 10 a.m. They're ready to serve up your next meal. For catering services, their phone number is 574-500-4878. New tariffs are now in effect between Canada and the United States, as Canada is imposing tariffs of up to 50% on about $20 billion worth of American goods, including steel, aluminum, dairy, and electrics. Canadian Prime Minister Mark Carney says the tariffs are needed to protect Canadian workers and businesses, while President Trump responds to the criticism with photos and memes joking Canada or Mexico could be the 51st state. And a South Bend school teacher is facing allegations of a romantic relationship with a former student. The district says Angela Hardman remains employed and that the allegations were investigated by a previous administration. The district says it will investigate any new complaints as recent photos have resurfaced of Hardman and her former student. And a massive fire broke out Tuesday at the under-construction Stadium Flats Apartments near South Bend. 24 units and 55 firefighters responded as the fire damaged the nearby Diamond View Apartments, but no injuries were reported. Reported. For Globe News, I'm Joey P. Samitas Poblanas Mexican Restaurant is now open. Located on the north side of Goshen at 214 Johnson Street, they offer fajitas, tostadas, tacos, burritos, and more, plus drinks like horchata and tamarindo. Whether you're stopping by for lunch or dinner, Samitas Poblanas is ready to serve you. 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For more information, their phone number is 574-500-4878.
2: What's going on, Michiana? I'm Eduardo. It's your 48-hour weather forecast. A high of 78, low of 48. Cloudy conditions all day with some light wind gusts. On Friday, a high of 80, low of 61. We'll see clouds clearing up and some beautiful sunny skies. Saturday, a high of 83, low of 64. Sunshine and clouds mixed throughout the day. That's your 48-hour weather forecast. When

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1: This sports report is brought to you by Maple City Bowl, located at 1300 Pike Street in Goshen, featuring 24 lanes with automatic scoring and a full-service food operation. The Seahawks edged out the Patriots 13-10 to kick off the NFL regular season. Drew Lock threw for almost 190 yards and one touchdown after Sam Darnold got hurt on the fifth snap of the game. Drake May tossed three interceptions, including a critical game-ending pick in the red zone for New England, which had a chance to send the Super Bowl 60 rematch to overtime with a field goal. An NFC West rivalry headline. It's the first Thursday night football game of the season from down under. The Los Angeles Rams and the San Francisco 49ers will square off tonight in Melbourne for the first regular season game in Australia. It's also the first of a record 9 international games this season for the NFL. Now onto the world of the MLB. The Pirates secured a series win after topping the White Sox 4-2 from Chicago. Brandon Isert was credited with the win after striking out 5 batters in his relief appearance, as Merlin Valdez went 1-for-2 with a solo homer at the dish. Pittsburgh has now won 3 in a row. Davis Martin was charged with the loss after allowing one run on 4 hits and 2 walks. Chicago's now dropped back-to-back games. For Globe Sports, I'm Jaden Yost.
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1: Hey, Michiana, it's Jaden at the Glow Weather Desk with your 48-hour weather forecast. We're reaching our peak today of 79, low of 53 with some cloudy skies, possible scattered showers. Friday, high of 81, low of 63 with plenty of sunshine throughout the day. Saturday, high of 83, low of 61 with some cloudy skies and humid conditions. That'll do it for your 48-hour weather forecast. 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

0: Good evening, everyone. Welcome to the Regional Radio Sports Network. We're broadcasting live in living color from Beef O'Brady's, State Road 23 in beautiful Granger, Indiana. Glad you can join us here. This is the Coach's Box. I am Paul Condrey. Privileged, as always, to put the headset on here on Thursday night. We're going to be talking some American tackle football here today. A couple of the guys locally who are doing their due diligence here as we move into week four. We're going to be visiting with Cody Vincent, the head football coach at Jimtown High School. Pete Reardon from Penn High School is going to be joining us to talk about the seventh-ranked team in all the land in the big school class of 6A. But once again, we're glad you popped along. A couple of news and notes before we get right into our program and talk some ball with some of the guys. Congratulations. Go out to a wide variety of topics right off the get-go. Pete Gass from Alexandria from Monroe was the Colts Coach of the Week this week. He earned his 100th win this week as they were able to upend a very, very talented Eastbrook team. Congratulations goes to Ryan Williams. Beech Grove High School, the girls flag football coach of the week. I might point out Jeremiah Maggart from Penn High School was a finalist for that honor this past week. Also, kudos go out to Mark Peterson, Chesterton High School, Tim Miller, LaPel High School, all winners in addition to Pete Gass winning their 100th career game. A couple guys going for 100 this coming Friday. Robbie Doyle, talented football coach from Chittard High School, Destin Hannum, Southmont, is a couple guys that are going for win number 100. We're going to be talking some football here today. We're going to take a quick timeout, come back, and we'll talk with Pete, and we'll talk with the head coach of the Jimtown Jimmies, Cody Vincent. We'll be doing that right after this two-minute timeout on 91.1 FM, the Globe, and GlobeRadio.org.
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0: Welcome back here on Regional Radio Sports, the Beef O'Brady's. I'm Paul Condrey. Thanks, as always, for you joining us here on 91.1 FM. Thanks to Mark and the team here for their hospitality each and every Thursday night as we welcome in our high school coaches and college coaches and our high school and college athletes. Once again, we certainly thank them for their support. Cody Vincent, head football coach at Jimtown High School. Pete Reardon, from Penn High School, and I'm going to talk to both of you guys at the same time. Normally, I kind of break this up, but I just want to kind of get everybody's feedback. Hold on a minute. I got to add another second. Pete, Cody, what do you tell your guys if you're Western Michigan in the Michigan game? Cody, let me start with you. What do you tell your guys if you're in the locker room and you know you won the football game? What do you say to those kids? I mean, I granted, those are young adults. But those are things that you, as a head coach, have got to address. And second part of the question is, how do you handle that knowing that you have to go to a press conference and deal with that. So I want you to put yourself in that position the Western Michigan coach had to deal with. What would you say and what would you do? And thanks for being here, man.
6: Well, I mean, I really admire the way that Coach Taylor handled it. I mean, obviously what you say in the locker room is a little different than what you see at the press conference, but I think Western Michigan as a whole handled it with a lot of class. But, you know, man, I tell my kids that I'm really proud of them. And at the end of the day, like, we control what we can control. I mean, like, we know in our locker room who won the game. But at the end of the day, like, the only thing you can control is your response to the adversity that you face. And, like, I mean, kind of looking ahead as just a fan of college football, like, I hope, and I wouldn't think, but I hope Western Michigan isn't penalized for a loss on that stage. You know what I mean?
0: Like, sure, absolutely.
6: Going down the road looking, I mean, they're a really good team that's got a ton of dudes back. So, I mean, they're going to make some noises here. So, I just, that's a tough situation.
0: No question. Pete, what say you?
7: Well, I think Cody hit it right on the head. You know, they handled it with utmost class, which is impressive. And you can only control what you can control. And I think, you know, if anything, if you have, you know, obviously you have to tell your team something. And you know, I think what you tell your team is, look, everyone in the country knows what happened. And you know, you should be proud of that. Should be proud of that fact and use that as motivation, moving forward and build off of, you know, the play that they, you know, that they had on Sunday night, or excuse me, on, you know, Saturday night and, you know, continue on the season. And again, you know, to Cody's point, you know, you hope down the road that gets taken into consideration if there's close, you know, judgments that have to be made down the road in terms of, you know, their postseason or anything else.
0: Obviously, we don't have that luxury in high school with the replay, and I pray to God that we never get it, quite frankly. I don't think we need that. I love the pure amateurism of high school sports. Pete, the next question I have, let me start with you on this one. Would you ever think it would be a good thing for high school sports that we would have replay?
7: No, I really don't, to be honest with you. There's just too many variables, and it's just, I think, too cumbersome. I know that, you know, the officials do the best job that they do, and they, you know, 99% of the officials do a great job working with the head coaches, explaining the calls, you know, communicating well, and it's, you know, and all my years of coaching as an assistant and the few as the head coach, you know, very, very rarely, you know, would there ever have been a need for that in the first place.
0: What do you think, Cody?
6: I agree. I mean, I can't imagine, especially thinking of, like, smaller schools throughout the state, how they could possibly keep up with, like, the technology demands of that. And, I mean, I could see it maybe, like, in the state championship game or something for sure then. I mean, there's obviously a lot at stake. But, like you said, just the pure amateurism of the game and like Coach said, like, just the officials, I think for the most part, do a really good job of explaining. And I mean, at the end of the day, it is what it is. Like, again, you control what you can control and move on from whatever the call was and go play.
0: Last week, it was 109 degrees in the press box in the South Bend Riley Valpo game that I broadcast on our flagship stage. I want to talk to you guys about how do you manage personnel issues, game-specific hydration. Cody, I know you guys are banged up, and obviously Pete's in a completely different situation, big school. You guys are a much smaller school, so let's talk about some of the dynamics. So how do you manage the heat, getting the guys ready, and imparting upon to their minds, guys, we need to start preparing our bodies. Quite frankly, Tuesday, Wednesday, and Thursday, drinking lots of water, making in preparation for Friday. What say you?
6: Yeah, I try to educate our kids as much as I can on just like nutrition as a whole. But at the end of the day, like, you can't, once they leave practice, you can't control it. I mean, like, we've got a team dinner tonight, so we can a little bit tonight. But like you said, if you're chugging water on a Friday morning, like, it's too late for the most part. And like 48 hours out from the game, so Wednesday night is usually the best time to start like hydrating heavily. But yeah, I mean, dealing with the heat last week, we didn't practice at a normal time all week. We were going to be either forced to be inside or we had a choice to come back in the evening and get it in. And it created a little strain on our team and staff, but we made it happen. And mean, you got to fight. I mean, naturally, like, you're going out there, the humidity is 200% or whatever, and, yeah, like, you're just sluggish. And, like, so you got to push through that, you know. And but telling them, like, when I was at Arkansas, like, we would weigh all of our players before and after practice, and, like, they would get a hydration plan specifically based off that, like, but just trying to get high school kids to understand, like, guys, the amount that you sweat today, you have to go home and replenish that water. So, but again, you can't hold it up to their mouth at 8 o'clock at night.
0: Exactly.
6: And feed it to them. But yeah, it's difficult.
0: All right. Personnel issues. You guys are in a 3A school. So the dynamics, and you guys got a bunch of guys going both ways. And the caveat to that whole thing is, not only do you have that dynamic that Pete may not have to deal with, but you also got a bunch of guys that are going two-way. And that's a difficult situation. So talk to me about how you and your staff had to manage not only the heat and the hydration, but also the player. I mean, you're juggling guys in and out. I know you are. I can just picture that in my mind.
6: Yeah. The last few weeks has been a bit of musical chairs, like, with the adversity of guys we've had out or whatever for various reasons, like, it's just sitting down on the weekend and figuring out, okay, well, if he's out, then he's got to move here. And it's not necessarily next man up on the depth chart where we're at, because, you know, it takes a different dude to play on a Friday night, regardless of what level it is. And, you know, at the end of the day, sometimes your twos and threes are like freshmen, sophomores, or even some juniors might not just be ready physically or mentally to play on a Friday night. So, again, it's just getting, you know, we try to cross train as much as we can throughout the summer and fall to get ready for situations like this. But it's really hard to prepare for.
0: Pete, I know that one of my all-time favorite Coach Giesman quotes is, another man's disappointment is another man's opportunity. So when you get into that injury situation, that would be my number one response to Cody with the injuries that he's had. So let's talk about how you manage things at Penn High School in regards to hydration preparation for these crazy first two or three. And let's hope it's only going to be 3 weeks of hot and humid.
7: We hope so. Much to Cody's point, we preach nutrition. We've got an outstanding strength coach, Matt Cates, who, you know, makes that a part of, you know, our curriculum in the weight room. Additionally, you know, we were able to, you know, provide, you know, Gatorades and IV, you know, liquid IV for our players, you know, 48 hours before, you know, four, and, you know, try to load up on it that way. And then, you know, as far as the practice week goes, you know, obviously we have to modify things just like everybody else. You know, we're able to, you know, platoon a little bit. So we cut back on, you know, our practice times and the amount of equipment, obviously, you know, that we're wearing, you know, warm up inside and do our pre-practice and kind of, you know, a lot of our re-drills, you know, in our fitness center without having to, you know, so that shortens the amount of time we're outside. And then, you know, all summer we were cross-training guys too, everyone thinks that, you know, Penn's a big school and we have an unlimited number of players, and, you know, that's not the case. We have a lot of players, but, you know, there are some players, you know, who just aren't physically or mentally ready to play. And so we cross-train our guys, and, you know, that leads to, you know, the coaching staff needing to do a great job in preparation and in terms of our scheme to keep things simple enough yet diverse to keep teams off balance, but simple enough that our players can execute if they need to switch positions or somebody needs to, you know, slide in a different spot.
0: When you look at managing your personnel during the summer, I'm going to be 70 coming up here in early October. You know, the whole three-sport athlete thing was something that was kind of a norm growing up. And I know Giesman and I have had that conversation before, and I've had the conversation for many, many years at this dinner table. And one of the things is the more sports they're playing in the summer, that's the more stress that is on a wide variety of things. Can you speak to getting the point across to kids to go out and experience other coaches, go out and experience other sports, and how important that is? You've been around this game a long time, Pete. You understand the dynamics of getting that diverse type of coaching opportunities. Can you speak to that from a big school perspective?
7: Yeah, I mean, we encourage all of our kids to play multiple sports, and You know, we've got a number of guys that are wrestlers, you know, basketball players. We've got, you know, got a ton of guys that play baseball. And so I think it speaks to the other coaches in the building, first of all, who understand that it's important for you know, athletes to cross train, and also just to be kids. There's something to be said about, you know, being able to just switch seasons. And you know, obviously there's, you know, as unfortunately, as you know, many athletes start to specialize at an earlier age, and there's more and more, you know, medical literature and research done that shows that there's a negative impact on, you know, number of injuries and you know, et cetera. But we try to work with all of our coaches. We got a lot of guys that also run track as well. We got, you know, three of our football coaches are also track coaches, and they do a great job. And, you know, obviously I think track is a great complement to, you know, football and in terms of developing speed and wrestling and the, you know, the toughness and tackling that goes there. And, you know, we've got great relationships with our coaches. So I think that really helps, you know, kids when the coaches say, hey, look, we want you to go play another sport. Now, if you're not, then you should be here doing this, but, you know, go do that other sport. You know, we'll find ways to work with you. You know, and you know, again, number of our players, you know, miss different time, you know, a number of days over the summer for, you know, a variety of, you know, sports. You know, whether it's the Disney duels for wrestling, or, you know, some travel baseball opportunities that certain kids just can't, you know, pass up. And, you know, we understand that. And, you know, but, you know, once August comes, you know, they're with us, and then, and you know, full steam ahead for football.
0: We're going to take a quick timeout. We're going to continue our conversation with Cody and Pete. A lot of things going on here at B4 Brady's. We'll be back with the coach's talk after this 2-minute timeout on 91.1 FM The Globe and globeradio.org.
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0: 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High school football coming up. We're going to get back to Cody here. We want him to dig into those chicken strips right now. In the meantime, games coming up in the Northern Indiana Conference. Elkhart at Riley, New Prairie at Adams, St. Joe, Marion, Washington is at Penn. That game's on Regional Radio Sports. Some other games of note, Chesterton at LaPorte, Lake Central at Crown Point, Maryville, Portage, Valpo at Michigan City. I'll be doing that game on Regional Radio Sports. Over in the Northern Lakes Conference, Goshen at Concord, Mishawaka at Warsaw, Northwood at Plymouth, Wabasee at Northridge. That game's on Regional Radio Sports. Northern Indiana, Northern State, Jimtown at Glenn, LaVille at Bremen, Tippecanoe Valley at Knox, and over in the Northwest Crossroads, Hanover Central at Lowell, Highland at Calumet, Kankakee Valley. We'll be at Hobart. That game's on Regional Radio Sports. And Munster will be at Ann Rand. All right, Pete, let's get back to it. First of all, I talked to you probably more than any other coach outside of Bill Marshall throughout the course of the year, and I really appreciate you. You've always been honest and forthright, but I'm going to tell you right now, I said this earlier, Landon Hall is an absolute gem, your quarterback. I'm going to talk about this. His numbers, I mean, these are off the charts. I don't care where you're at, anywhere in America playing this game. He's 43 of 51. Folks, that's 84 freaking percent. 777 yards, 11 touchdowns, no interception. Here's the thing that I know that you're really happy about. He's only been sacked one time. He's become, and I saw that in the Babel game I did. Now, I know this Penn team is a lot more than Landon Hall, but I want to start with him because he is one of the best high school football players in our state. And you got another really good one in your wide receiver, too. But let's talk about the importance. A guy who's got his hand on the ball every dead gum play offensively. How much does that make your job easier?
7: Well, it makes all of our jobs that much easier. And it starts in the offseason. He is an absolute football junkie. He loves watching film. He carries around a notebook of pass concepts and draws us up in his free time. He has an outstanding relationship with our offense coordinator, Coley Moore, who's just done a phenomenal job since he's been back. Landon's also one of those great teammates that organizes guys to get together to run routes. He helps our younger quarterbacks. He takes guys out. He takes guys out in the snow and they're trying to run routes. That's just the type of kid he is. That preparation and that work in the off season has largely led to where he's at right now. It's a shame that more schools aren't knocking on his door and we're trying to beat doors down to help him find a landing spot for next year. But his accuracy is outstanding. His acumen for the game, is unparalleled, from what we've seen. And he's willing to stand in and take some hits. I was talking to Coach Kinder before the Mishawaka game, and he had nothing but confidence for Landon Landon knew, we didn't have a blitz picked up, but he also knew where his hot read was, and he stood in there. He knew he was going to get hit, but delivered the ball on the money. That was very impressive. And that's just the type of kid he is. As a coaching staff, obviously lucky to have him. He's worked really, really well within our system and he does, so much to try to help the rest of the team, achieve higher levels.
0: Curley averaging 25 yards per reception. Buddy's got 14 catches, 356 yards, three touchdowns. He's an absolute game breaker too. And so he's got two of the best offensive players. Now the age old question is, it's been running back by committee. You don't have a dominant running back, but you don't need a dominant running back when you got so many weapons in the backfield as well as on the perimeter. And your backup quarterback, Limberopoulos, he caught a couple balls in the Valpo game. I'm thinking to myself, my goodness, this team is so the versatility. So let's talk about your ability to be able to stretch the field, running back by committee. That makes it difficult for teams to try to compete. Not certain what this guy can do or what that guy can do. So, man, I tell you what, this team offensively, 49-24, 49-7, 49-0. Those are the first three games. So tell me about this team's offensively, and that senior offensive line has been outstanding.
7: Well, I think it starts there. The senior, we had three returning starters from last year, two tackles and our center, A.J. Needham, and, then we've got two more seniors that stepped up and earned the starting guard spot. So it starts up front. I talked about all the work that Landon put in the offseason with all the receivers. But then also, you look at the offensive staff and the games they've called and just how they've been able to spread the ball out. Yody Limberopoulos is too good an athlete not to be on the field. He could be playing quarterback at a lot of other schools. And, he understands that, we're going to have him on the field. And we had a conversation with him in the offseason that he's a lot like Coach Moore, our offense coordinator, who, Coley, his junior year, played receiver for us. And,

0: has only been sacked once so far. If the teams have a hard time dialing in on exactly where to attack because, you know, they do have the ability to spread the ball around.
1: You know, we would be remiss if we didn't talk about this. This team's defense, 29 tackles for loss, collectively between your tackles for loss and sacks. That's 10 per game, folks. Just do the math here. Early stages, I'm thinking you're about a plus 7 in the giveaway-takeaway ratio. You know, with no interceptions, I think there's only one fumble. So let's talk about collectively as a unit. Once again, you look at the numbers. Collectively, it's a perfect storm because there's not a guy with 75 tackles. There's a bunch of guys, Walsh with 24, Seafrost with 19, Dunnett with 15, Armour with 14, and it goes on and on. You got a bunch of guys in the 8th and 9th. So there's so many guys that are contributing to this really good defense.
0: Well, and you're exactly right. Defense was the big unknown for us after graduating as many guys as we did last year, and leaders like, you know, Vinny Freeman and Christian Bonner and just, you know, the number of guys that had, you know, been multi-year starters for us. So, first and foremost, I think the defensive staff's done a really nice job of trying to, you know, develop the guys that we have, and, you know, the credit for these guys that have stepped up. You know, depending on the type of team that we play, obviously you went, you know, from a team that, you know, Valparaiso to a team like Mishawaka, two entirely different types of attacks. And so, you know, and then with Riley, again, the ability for our defense to improve each week and to adjust the different types of offenses we've seen has really been good. And so, you know, we look to continue that as we move forward.
1: Pete, I know that Coach Giesman and Coach Yeoman, they've always had the mindset, you know, when you have a team on paper that you're better than, you're going to be going into that kind of the role now in the next 2 or 3 weeks, that you respect everybody on your schedule and just got to get ready to play them. It's just as if you're playing Westfield or Carmel or Valparaiso, whatever the case may be. So when you got some of those dynamic teams. Talk about the mental aspect of preparing your guys, just like Geese and Corey did. And you work for those guys. You know how you got to drink the team Kool-Aid, right?
0: Well, yeah, but it's also, I mean, being honest with kids about, you know, who you're facing and then what, you know, what, where your focus needs to be. You know, we spend some time on Mondays, you know, kind of talking about the mental approach to the game, and, you know, each week is a little bit of a different theme, talking about what motivates you, you know, and what it is you need to get better and how you can hold yourself accountable. Talk about the dangers of complacency. And all those things, you know, as you build on those things, you know, week after week, and then, you know, the team gets, you know, what we hope is a steady message. And again, you can only focus on what's in front of you. And again, without trying to sound, you know, too much, you know, like a cliche, but you control the controllables, and, you know, you play to your standard, and, you know, your goal is to force the other team to, you know, play up to your standard, not down to someone else, whoever it is. And if you do that, you can continue to improve week after week. You know, that's where we need to, you know, need to have our focus if we want to be a successful playoff team.
1: In what ways do you think, Pete Ritter, that you have improved the most in your first couple, 3 years as a coach now? As you look into this, you know, you've been a part of the staff that's just one and one. And then here you are, you're carrying on the tradition, 22 wins and only 4 losses. I mean, you guys are doing a great job. So talk to me about what you've learned from the first day of practice to where you're at right now. Have you changed anything, or are you just maybe fine-tune things?
0: Well, I mean, I think us as a program, we, you know, continue to try to tweak things as we go along. And you know, I think one of the things, just, you know, that I've learned, that, you know, is to take a step back sometimes. You know, try to, you know, we have a great staff. Trust them. Let them do their jobs. You know, it's okay to delegate. Coaches are willing and happy to have more responsibility, which allows, you know, me to kind of step back a little bit and, you know, kind of look a little more at the big picture about, you know, where we are, where we need to be going. And then we can also do that in the off season as well, as far as just, you know, program tweaks, you know, some of the things that we've changed since I took over, you know, doing a little more scrimmages in the summer, traveling to Indianapolis to, you know, this big scrimmage at Brownsburg we go to every year. Just some of those little types of things that I think add up over time. You know, obviously, you know, the program was left in great shape by Corey. And, you know, I think at first, you know, my focus on making sure I don't screw that up. And, you know, really what, you know, we need to do to you know, build on where we were and then continue to move forward.
1: We're going to continue our conversation. We're going to bring Cody back into the mix here. Pete's ready to dive into his wrap over there. We're going to be right back.

0: here to Beef Bo Brady's with the Coach's Box with Pete Riordan of Penn High School and Cody Vincent of Jimtown. We'll be back right after this 2-minute timeout on 91.1 FM The Globe and GlobeRadio.org.
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0: Welcome back here to Beef Bo Brady's. Thanks for joining us here on the Coach's Box. I'm Paul Country. Thanks again to Pete Riordan and Cody Vincent for joining us here today. Great to have Cody with us. And I'm going to kind of back up. What's so unique, Cody had a chance to, he understands the Jimtown way because this is part of this. So you're back at home where it was all a real thing. And, you know, Pete had a, interesting Pete had to play against Penn when he was growing up at St. Joe, right? And I think if I remember right. But you at Jimtown, at roundabout way, found yourself back home. And so when you talk about the passion of Jimtown football, there's no way in the world it's nothing but real. It's authentic because that's who you are. This, you and I talked about this when you came up. You and I were back and forth when you were down in Arkansas, this, that, and the other. And so talk to me about, now that you've settled into this, how you feel about this in year three.
5: Well, it's really special. I feel like that's my line every time I get asked about that. But, like, just kind of taking a moment before home games especially and looking around and kind of taking the atmosphere in, that, like, it's a really special place to be on a Friday night, and kind of the haze that comes over the field and seeing the crowd, and just it means a lot to me, and I hope that comes through with everything I do. And just trying to, like Coach Sharp did with us, like just trying to make sure that the kids that come out for football have a great experience and never regret it. And, you know, I mean, like we were talking about multi-sport athletes earlier, like that's what he always preached to us. And, you know, once we end our season, the winter or whatever, like we're begging our kids, like, hey, basketball is kind of limited. Like, you know, not everyone's going to make that team. Go wrestle, guys. Like, wrestle. Do something. We'll get you back, in, you know, whenever we can for lifting. But, like, we always want our kids involved in all kinds of stuff. So
0: I think it's an important dynamic that you embrace the whole high school experience just before. I'll never forget one year Sharpie was on the program, and I remember him telling me that it was unique because one of his best football players was also in the band. And so at halftime, he sent the guy to play in the band with his uniform, the whole nine yards out there. I thought that's a great small school dynamic.
5: Yeah,
0: you know that?
5: Yeah, my first season at Jimtown, one of our seniors was the drum major, and he had been all with us all summer, and he hadn't really settled into us. Like, he probably wasn't going to start. And he kind of knew that. He came to me and he just told me, "Coach, like, I think I just want to focus on band." And, I talked to him too. We need you. Like, you are going to regret this forever.
0: Yeah.
5: And so, like, he was worried that I wouldn't let him go be the drum major at halftime. Like, no, man, go do it. Like, and he did it all summer or all season. And he ended up starting, like, three games for us. I feel like that's what makes Jimtown special.
0: Yeah.
5: It's just being involved in everything and being there for your teammates. So
0: I know that for you and Pete both, I mean, you guys sort of find yourself in difficult situations because you got two of the greatest programs in this geographical area with coaching lineage and loads of Hall of Famers from point to point. And and I know you both don't allow that to affect you, but from the outsiders, and even though I know you guys really well, I kind of look at things from an outside perspective. No matter who took the job after Corey left, or whoever took the job after Bill Sharp left, you know what I mean? Whoever's that's there. That's the elephant in the room, as they like to say. And,
5: yeah.
0: And because you want to be able to honor the legacy of all those kids down on the Cricket Bago, right? So that's something you have to do. So talk to me about teaching that to your kids, because some kids may not understand the dynamics of what it was when the boys of Bago were winning state championships.
5: Yeah, I think, you know, myself and our staff has a tendency. I mean, obviously, most of us played at Jimtown and,
0: sure.
5: and played for Coach Sharp. So, like, we compare everything to what we experience. And at the end of the day, that's not the reality anymore. Like, Coach Sharp has retired.
0: Yeah.
5: Things have changed in our school, in our community, and we just need to look forward. And,
0: sure.
5: you know, obviously teaching them about the past and reminding them about what has happened here. But I think you can't walk the halls at Jimtown without knowing that.
0: Sure.
5: But we just, you know, we get a roster every year and we do the absolute best we can with what we got.
0: Sure.
5: And like I said, making sure they have a great experience in football and in school in general. So
0: I think that's part of my problem as an Arkansas football fan, is I remember those great teams of the 60s when I was growing up. And
5: yeah.
0: I see what I talked about during the break. It's been a train wreck. Anyways, by digress. So let's talk about who's playing well for the Jimmies right now.
5: Well, we've got a class of seniors, I think 10 of them, and they're led by our four captains, and they're all playing well. We've talked about, we've been dealt kind of a bad hand the last few weeks with injuries and things like that, but our quarterback Cam Inbody has stepped up and he's had some really good games, and we've been forced to throw a little bit more than we're used to in these first 3 weeks. But I mean, looking at his stats, I think he's already passed for nearly 400 or 500 yards. When last year, I want to say he only threw for 700 total. So he's playing well. And junior receiver Xander Whitaker is playing really well. He got forced in early last season as a sophomore. And he's also a starting corner on defense, a punt returner, kick returner. So he does it all for us. Tucker Saloff is a tight end and outside linebacker for us. He's playing his butt off. He hardly ever comes off the field. So, yeah, we've got a good core group of juniors and seniors.
0: When you look at the roster, has there been a surprise kid that has kind of risen through the noise and is really kind of saying, "Man, we weren't counting on this kid to be something," but he's really stepped up.
5: Well,
0: got a couple of those guys.
5: Yeah, a couple of them. And like, so the first one that stands out is Lawson Van Hooser. He's a senior, and he's never played high school football. We tried to get him. We thought we had him last year, going into his junior year, and he ended up not making it all summer and just kind of got down on himself.
0: Sure.
5: And, but finally, our defensive coordinator actually talked him into it again, and against Wawasee in week one. I mean, he was our Jimmy of the week. He was up for Southland Tribune Player of the Week. I mean, he had an interception and a scoop and score. He played some on offense as well. Like, I mean, it was awesome to see that and see the smile on his face. But again, like in his first football game ever, and he's one of the most athletic kids in school. So him and then another senior linebacker, Ben Andreessen, he's an inside backer for us. He's just kind of been a program guy doing whatever we ask for the last two seasons that I've been there, playing scout team fullback and scout team inside backer. And finally, he's gotten his chance to shine on both sides at fullback and inside backer for us. And defensively, especially, he's really stepped up, starting to recognize things more naturally. And that's been really awesome to see. And he's having a blast.
0: You know, you brought up one of my favorite terms in doing this job for as many years as I have. Program kids. There are so many amazing program kids that, they may not be the star. They may play one or two reps a game. They may not play hardly any. And the experience that those program kids will get by being a part of them, I'm hoping that they're going to be great dads. They're going to be and a great husband. I hope they're going to be great citizens. And if the environment is good, like I know it is for both of you coaches, that's a given that those kind of environments is going to be special for those program kids.
5: Yeah. Yeah. I mean, I was a program kid at Shintown. Yeah. I tell our team all the time, like, guys, I didn't take a varsity snap till my senior year. I mean, I happily played JV for 3 years. And there's nothing wrong with that. Like, you learn what it means to be a team player and to cheer for your brothers that are out there, on Friday nights. And, I got that term program guy from Coach Andrew as well, because he says that all the time when I was at Northwood. And it's true. Like, I mean, and again, back to the multi-sport thing, like, we get sometimes basketball guys come out and they're frustrated that they're not the superstar on the football field. Well, it's good for you mentally to kind of see what it's like to experience different coaching or to, like, fill a role on a team rather than just be the go-to guy all the time.
0: Pete, I'm going to bring you back into conversation. We're going to stay on that terminology about program kids. I mean, there's been hundreds and hundreds of guys who walked the halls at Penn High School, but at the end of the day, they're the Gold Rush or they're the Wild Bunch. And so that's such a cool thing, being a program kid.
6: Well, it absolutely is. And every year we have some seniors that may have played junior varsity as a junior, and then they step up. And, 2 years ago, off of last year's team, we had one of our senior captains who played junior varsity as a junior, but he had a great off season. And then just, Chuck Henning stepped up and, he was a captain for us and an outstanding job. We have, a couple of senior offensive linemen, Mason McGee and Cal Warzon, that are first year starters now. They're great program kids. They've done everything that they've been asked to do in the off seasons, and then on defense we've got some of those guys too. Defense we're a little younger than but at the same time, it's gratifying to see those kids, and you really want them to have success, because you want to see the rest of the team look to them. Hey, these guys may not have played or had as important roles they would have liked, but they stuck with it. And there's something to that in terms of that grit, that perseverance that carries over to so many other parts of your life that's going to make you more successful. And that's something that we try to point to, and I think all coaches do. And that's something that was instilled in I'm sure both of us, Cody, from our perspective, coaches in high school, and you see it as an assistant coach for and you worked really good people for a long time, and they're just, go back to so many kids that, may not have even started, on the freshman football team at Penn that turned out to be 2 and 3 year starters. And it's just, they stick with it, and, kids mature at different, points in their life, and, want to encourage them and help them be successful.
0: When you were back at, when you guys were winning the state championship at St. Joe, that was a long time ago.
6: Thanks.
0: Right?
6: Yes, it was.
0: It's really that a long time ago, because I broadcast the game. So that'll tell you how long ago that was. But I want you to look back on some of those experiences that you had as a high school playing for Frank Amato and some of those coaches that on that staff. One of my best buddies of all time, Jody Martinez, was on that coaching staff. And he tells me still to this day that winning a state championship as a assistant coach in the St. Joe program was one of his greatest experiences at all. But as you reflect back on that experience, not to dwell in the past, but some of the things that probably catapulted you to want to do what you do professionally.
6: Oh, absolutely. And I think it started with Coach Amato, and I still stay in touch with him. In fact, he sent me a message earlier this afternoon, as far as good luck, and he always wants to impart a little bit of advice, which certainly will always take from him. But I think one of the things I learned from him was just the respect for the game of football and what it can teach young men. And I was somebody that benefited from that greatly. We had a lot of stars on that team, and I wasn't one of them. I played, but I wasn't one of the people that was going to be mentioned on a regular basis. But sure. We had I had a position coach, Mike Sullivan, who had a great relationship with, and he pushed us, and still talk to him, and it's one of the things that you realize, maybe not at the time, but as you start to get a little bit older, the role that those coaches had in forming, what we want to do, and obviously went into teaching and coaching, and really thankful for everything that they taught us, and kind of paved the path to for us to be where we are now.
0: We're going to take our final time out. We're going to come back with more of our continuing coverage of the Coach's Box. I'm Paul Condry. Thanks for joining us here from Beefo Brady's on State Road 23 in Granger, Indiana. We'll be back right after this on 91.1 FM, The Globe, and GlobeRadio.org.
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0: Welcome back here to Beef O'Brady, State Road 23 in Granger, Indiana. Coach's Box. I'm Paul Condry, along with P. Rares, Cody Vincent. Great to have the Jimmies and the Kingsmen on the dais this week. Guys, I know, Cody, I'm going to start with you. At John Glenn this week, I'm going to have you give me the custom coach speak time here. What are we going to do to win this game? But we'll get into that. But as you look ahead to the schedule, and I know that you're not looking ahead, I'm looking at it because it's on my piece of paper here, but I want to kind of set this up for our audience. But Freeman, Tippy Valley, Knox, LaBelle, and Adwaja is so interesting situation. So tell me what you have to do to beat the John Glenn Falcons on Friday.
5: Stop the fullback.
0: Okay.
5: And contain the quarterback. The fullback, I feel like he's been there forever. He plays inside back or two, I think, number 22. And he's a big, tough kid. They have got a new head coach, running a new offense. So there. I'm sure by week four, they'll have it tuned up and ready to go for us. And, you know, John Glenn is always tough. Like, I mean,
0: yep.
5: This is a conference that I played in.
0: Yeah.
5: And as an assistant coach, coached in it, and like looking at this conference now, obviously we don't have New Prairie in it anymore, but like this group of schools has gotten so much better in football across the board. It's really cool to see for all these communities, but John Glenn plays really hard, and their quarterback is a really good player. We're going to have to play disciplined assignment football. So.
0: All right, Pete, you have the South Bend Washington Panthers coming up tomorrow. You got to stay focused. You get an opportunity to you've had the upper hand against this club over the many, many years. Talk about what the Kingsmen have to do to beat the Washington Panthers tomorrow night.
6: I think we need to stay focused and really just do our jobs. We got to come out and play our game of football and not worry about who we're playing, and really just focus on, you know, what we need to do week in and week out to improve. And if we do that, I think we should be in pretty good shape.
0: All right, and I'm going to close this program with this topic. I waited to do this, and we're going to put this in the perspective that it is. So I want to give everybody a little bit of kind of a history lesson. So you guys don't mind indulging your ages with me. Pete, how old are you now?
6: I'll be 49 in November.
0: Cody?
5: 40.
0: Okay. And I'm going to be 70. Okay. So I want you to tell, Pete, I'm starting with you. Where were you at on 9/11?
6: I was at Penn. Would have been my second year of teaching. And I remember it very distinctly. We were actually administering some standardized tests. And I was proctoring with another teacher, Kevin Riggs, and we were trading off, and you know, I happened to be on break, and when the news broke, and I distinctly remember going back and, you know, to relieve him to go back in to finish up the standardized test, and I said, hey, something really major happened. We're not really sure what yet. This is, you know, again, 2001, obviously no cell phones and, you know, limited internet. We had the internet, obviously, but it was slow in terms of bandwidth.
0: Oh, yeah.
6: And websites would get bogged down. So it was difficult to find information. And so we actually had some news channels on in one of the break rooms, and we were trying to gather what we could. And then I had to go back and leave him. So yeah, it was pretty poignant.
0: Who did you play? That was on a Tuesday. Who did you play on that subsequent Friday? You remember?
6: I think we played Riley, but 100%. If you held me to that, I think it was Riley.
0: Which is going to be my point at the end of this segment. Cody, where were you at on 9/11?
5: I was sitting in Mrs. Rush's English classroom taking ISTEP as a sophomore in high school, and I think we finished a test and we had a break or whatever, and then our principal got on the intercom and.
0: We're under attack.
5: Yeah, I mean, sorry. I can't talk about it without getting emotional. But, like, we obviously stopped taking the test for the day, and they put it on the TVs in the classrooms, and just surreal. I remember going home that night and just watching the news all night.
0: What did you guys play on Friday? Do you remember?
5: I have no idea. I was a sophomore in high school.
0: There you go.
5: This was my
0: point. Okay.
5: Yeah.
0: So I'm going to give you my side of this story. So I'm broadcasting. I'm at Ames Field. It's Maryville at Michigan City. Ken Bye was the coach at Michigan City. Jeff Yelt was the head football coach at Maryville High School. And, you know, and my broadcast team has been together. Frank Kilpikowski, my stat guy, and I. This will be my 38th year, and Frank has been with me, and you can relate to this, Pete. When you have your the guy that's been with you for 35 years right next to you, you kind of there's something special. And then Steve McIntyre, who's my color commentator, played for me when I was coaching at Hopper back in the late 70s, early 80s. So my crew's been together forever, and so that's the reason I still do football in Northwest Indiana. But that, having said that, we were up there, and we were just kind of going through because we weren't sure. And it was the first and only time in my entire career that I was at a game. I thought to myself, what are we doing? I remember, and this is long before my son went in the Marine Corps, It was one of those things where I was like you, Cody. I mean, I remember the national anthem. The national anthem was loud and proud, and I don't remember. And keep in mind, I had Blackhawks season tickets, and I've been to the Chicago Stadium when the national anthem was an incredible experience. But there was nothing like the national anthem on that Friday night after 9/11. And I thought about one thing, because the Maryville kids and the Michigan City kids, they were down on the field and they interlocked in hands before the games. Kenny and Jeff brought the teams together, and they just formed a line together. And I tried to say this without getting emotional. And I was wondering at the time, and once again, I'm well into my career at this point in time, and I'm thinking to myself, I wonder what these boys know what's in front of them. Are we going to go to war? Because let's face it, we did not know on Friday after what happened on Tuesday what was going to go. Are we in the midst of World War III? Is that kind of stuff that's going to happen? I just didn't know, and I just wondered to myself what was going through their minds. Did they understand it? Because they're kids. We're adults. We have families. We have kids in such a situation. So I put myself in a very unique position that I've only put myself in once in my career, thinking about not doing my job. It was the only time in my broadcast career that I didn't want to do this job. And I hope I never have to have that feeling ever again. Subsequently, the next day I was on the field at Notre Dame. I was working for Network Indiana, and I was literally underneath the flagpole during the national anthem. I was on sideline duty for Network Indiana. And I remember that Meyer locally had produced these newspapers with the American flag. And so everybody in Notre Dame Stadium was holding up their American flag on a newspaper. And I remember the emotional experiences that I felt as a sportscaster, a dad, father of six, and it was just going through the emotions of that. Having said all that, I don't know what's planned for your guys' respective games coming up on Friday. I know those are emotions that, quite honestly, I don't ever want to have to feel those ever again. So, Pete, let me ask you this. I mean, is this something that, what do you sit down and talk to your children about as a dad? What do you sit down and talk to your student-athletes about this kind of stuff? Or do you not even bring this kind of stuff up?
6: Obviously it gets brought up, and it was one of those things that you start to realize, 25 years, that students and my children don't really have any concept of what it was like, much like we didn't, or I didn't, when, you hear about, D-Day, yeah, and World War II that, my uncles and bought in and everything else. It's challenging to find the appropriate way to handle it to the young people today, that where it's less relevant to them, but it's obviously still very, very poignant to us and to lots of other people.
0: Sure.
6: So trying to find the right way of blending, of that understanding and respect for what happened to a group of people who was just born.
0: Yeah, they weren't even born yet.
6: Yeah, they weren't even born yet. And, I was a second year teaching, some 24-year-old kid right out of college, and, just trying to figure out, what was going on. Not only, just with that, but in terms of coaching and just, it is a challenge to address that, in the right way.
0: How about you, Cody?
5: Well, I mean, I agree with what Pete said. Like, even with my kids, every year I like to watch, there's a video about the red bandana and Wells collar, and I'm sure you've seen it.
0: Yep.
5: But it's on YouTube. It's about 13 minutes long. And just like one glimpse into like one person and what he did that day.
0: Yeah.
5: It's, again, like Pete said, it's hard to explain it to someone that didn't live it, because it's just history to them, like Pearl Harbor or any of these things that I didn't experience. But it, like, when I talk about it, I can't really talk about it without getting emotional. And that's hard for, obviously being vulnerable with your team and stuff like that. But, I want them, the whole rallying cry for years and still is, like, which the United States is never forget. And I think that's important.
0: Very, very good. Guys, best of luck on Friday. Good luck against that pesky John Glenn team, and good luck against the Panthers and down the road. We appreciate both you guys sharing your stories today, okay?
5: Thank you.
6: Thanks, Paul.
0: And once again, the best way to honor those lost on 9/11 is to be the best people we were on 9/12. That's a great one. That's going to do it for our program here today. For all of us at Regional Radio Sports, I'm Paul Condry. God bless you all. Good night, everyone.
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4: What's going on, Michiana? I'm Eduardo. It's your 48-hour weather forecast. A high of 78, low of 48. Cloudy conditions all day with some light wind gusts. On Friday, a high of 80, low of 61. We'll see clouds clearing up and some beautiful sunny skies. Saturday, a high of 83, low of 64. Sunshine and clouds mixed throughout the day. That's your 48-hour weather forecast.

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0: 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My name is Marin. Kick back and enjoy this next set of music. It's coming up after the Globe weather forecast. 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
2: Good morning, Michiana. I'm Eduardo with your 48-hour weather forecast. A high of 78, low of 48. Cloudy conditions all day with some light wind gusts. On Friday, a high of 80, low of 61. Clouds will clear up. We'll see sunny skies all day. And Saturday, a high of 83, low of 64. Sunshine and clouds mixed throughout the day. That's going to do it for your 48-hour weather forecast.

0: This is 91.1 The Globe. My name is Marin. Coming up, the Globe Weather Report, and then right back into more of the best music you can only catch right here on Indiana's best college radio station.
1: Broadcasting since 1958, this is